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0: Starting us out on the Power Breakfast Show, this is Young John with Sokoto. But still, we've got so much more coming up on the show this morning. It's a Thursday, the 3rd of September.
1: One day to the weekend.
0: Well, 2 days, technically, if you count today.
1: Me, it starts from Friday. But if I'm coming to work tomorrow, I know that tomorrow, the weekend starts tomorrow.
0: It's the beginning of the weekend on Friday.
1: Absolutely, absolutely. So it's not Saturday.
0: Okay. Well, we do have a lot, definitely. And you too, if you're of the same mindset as Jaden, do send us a message. And these are the numbers you must make sure you keep close to your heart, as they'll be the ones you'll be using to call us or interact with us throughout the rest of the show. That is 0955-997-997 or on 0979-192-485. Once again, it's 0955-997-997 or 0979-192-485. And today is very jam-packed because on Voice of the People, we're talking about poultry.
1: Poultry, you know, like, but you know, what comes to my head is when you say poultry, do you know what comes to my head? Chickens.
0: Exactly.
1: But then again, it's not that. So
0: it's not just chickens only.
1: I'd love to learn, you know.
0: And if you're somebody in the poultry business, because I do know there's some who also, when retiring, you start saying, let me do chickens, because you've seen others say chickens are working. So this is the conversation you need to be part of, actually. And that's because there's a big event happening next week. And so you need to be very prepared for it. If you've got any questions, draft them up right now. And you can ask them during that segment. But we've got more segments coming up still in the show.
1: Brain Buster. Do you think you're brainy? Or maybe, you know, these questions are very easy that people ask to say, no, this is a tough question. Well, this is your chance to showcase your brains, showcase your intelligence. I hope you're looking forward to the questions because you, or maybe the readers, or it might be anything. So be ready.
0: Of course, be ready, but also be ready for Drink Different. That's coming up as well. Another game just to get you going throughout the rest of the day where you feel like a winner because you've won.
1: Obviously. Winning is nice.
0: It is.
1: Winning is just nice. You know, when you've won something, even in the morning, it just starts your day. You know, it makes your day wonderful even as you go on. So, yeah.
0: Absolutely. But this is just a tiny small fragment of what is still within the show, as there's a lot more coming up, and even just within this hour, which is, well, you'll find out in a couple of minutes. But for now, we do have a few newbies, as it seems like Arista is dominating with her album lately. And if you haven't yet taken a listen to it, you definitely hear it right here on the Power Breakfast Show on Power FM, where we play you hits all day.

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0: star Danny Ocean with Hot Body. Before that was Trippy Red and Rema with For Her. And now two heavyweights. It is Fally Ipupa and Wizkid with the song Jam. And I think when they were spotted in the studio early 2026, people were excited because they didn't know what sound was going to come out.
1: Yeah, they were like, a mixture of two of these.
0: Right?
1: Different genres.
0: Coming to, and they've made sense.
1: Absolutely. You know, it's just connecting well. You know, there's that Afrobeat and, you know, there's that Congolese-ish in the song. So, it's nice. So, Brain Buster for today. I hope everybody's ready and listening. And also ready to send in the message. Or even give us a call. Remember, the numbers are 0955-997-997 or 0979-192-485. So our brainbuster for today is, I have no life, but I can die. What am I? I have no life, but I can die. What am I? I have a life. Mm-hmm. But then again, I can die. What am I?
0: It sounds like you're about to go into a preaching. Brothers and sisters.
1: Because the verse says that.
0: Are you listening? You're not listening to me now. Let me say it.
1: Are you listening? Because if you move into... okay, these guys, you know, round of applause to them because they really know how to make us feel like this. Get into this verse. And we definitely get into the verse. So remember, the numbers are 0955-997-997 or 0979-192-485. 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
1: The United Nations condemns Zambia over deteriorating democratic and human rights. Only 18.9% of the targeted 1.02 million farmers have redeemed their inputs under the 2026-2027 Farmers Input Support Program, FISP. In international news, Madagascar ex-Senate president sentenced to 10 years over protest crackdown. And in sports news, Power Dynamos named 24-man squad for the Almeriki Champions League battle.
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1: With upfront and reliable news every day, I'm Shakaina Sakala. The United Nations has voiced deep concern over Zambia's worsening democratic and human rights situation following the recent general election. It says reports indicate widespread intimidation, the arrest of several opposition leaders, and prolonged detention of individuals aligned to the opposition without formal charges. The situation has prompted UN to call for urgent action. UN Special Rapporteur on Freedom of Peaceful Assembly and Association, Gina Romero, is therefore urging the Zambian government to immediately release political detainees, including losing presidential Marian Munduele and his running mate, Makhebi Zulu. Ms. Romero further demands respect, fundamental freedoms, and restoring of democratic accountability. In a statement, Ms. Romero highlighted troubling treason charges leveled against senior opposition leaders, describing them as a dangerous precedent. She also cited voter intimidation, assaults, abductions, and rising violence, including the deaths of a former cabinet minister and a polling agent. Ms. Romero warned that these incidents reflect a broader crackdown on civic space, with opposition leaders, parliamentarians, and civil society actors facing arbitrary arrests on vague or excessive charges. She condemned the cancellation of the RightsCon 2026 summit in Lusaka and restrictions on peaceful assembly. The RightsCon 2026 summit was cancelled by the Zambian government in late April 2026, just days before it was scheduled to begin. Public health inspectors from the Kabwe Municipal Council, accompanied by state police officers, have retrieved the body of an infant estimated to be one day old. The remains were discovered in a decomposing state, are believed to have been abandoned at the site between September 1st and September 2nd. Following the retrieval, the body was interred to Mokobeko Cemetery in the presence of Mokobeko State Police officers. Kabwe Municipal Council Director of Public Health, Christopher Mtonga, confirmed the development during a statement to Power FM. He said authorities have expressed sincere condolences over the tragic event and are appealing to members of the public who may have information regarding the incident to report to the nearest police station to assist with ongoing investigations.
2: Upon receiving a tip-off from our Mgweko dump site foreman regarding a baby that was dumped together with waste at our Mgweko dump site, and obviously the baby was dead, he engaged state police from Mgweko to recover the body of the infant, which was believed to be approximately a day old. So the remains were found in a decomposing state and are believed to have been abandoned on the site between 1st and 2nd September 2026. That is the Mgweko dump site. The body has since been deposited at Mgweko Cemetery in the presence of Mgweko state police officers. So we believe that this is a situation where this irresponsible individual, who obviously is the parent of this deceased baby, must have mixed the baby with waste, as in terms of packaging the waste. The baby was obviously put together with the waste. And then our crewmen, upon transporting the waste, they couldn't suspect that this baby was maybe there's a human being in the sacks that they carry. Our request is to the members of the general public, those who might have information around this situation, to get in touch with the nearest police station.
1: 270,523 out of 1.02 million targeted farmers have so far received their redemption codes under the 2026-2027 Farmer Input Support Program, FISP, representing 26.5%, of which only 51,052 farmers, representing 18.9%, have redeemed their inputs, the Ministry of Agriculture has disclosed. The Ministry of Agriculture Principal Public Relations Officer, Balewa Zulu, did disclose to Power FM News that farmers who have not received their codes must visit accredited agro dealers and redeem their inputs in good time. Mr. Zulu has therefore urged farmers to keep their codes safe and personally participate in the redemption process. In the meantime, Mr. Zulu has warned agro dealers found preventing eligible farmers from accessing their inputs or delaying the process will face appropriate action. Within a separate development, the Zambia Association of Manufacturers, ZAM, has congratulated President Hakainde Hichilema and Vice President Mutalina Lumango on their re-election and inauguration. ZAM President Mohamed Umar said the association is committed to working with the government and other stakeholders to advance Zambia's industrialization and economic transformation. Mr. Umar says the president's call to move from economic stabilization to growth represents an opportunity for the manufacturing sector to expand production, value addition, exports and job creation. The association says it also supports the government's Grow Zambia agenda and economic diplomacy efforts aimed at positioning Zambia as a competitive production and export hub. He notes that manufacturing accounted for 38.5% of Zambia's Development Agency actualized investments between 2021 and June 2026, valued at $7.33 billion, and created more than 46,000 jobs. He affirms the association's commitment to work with government to promote reliable and affordable energy, predictable taxation and regulation, long-term financing, efficient infrastructure, and stronger local content. In international news, Madagascar's former head of... Madagascar's former Senate President Richard was sentenced to 10 years of hard labor on Tuesday after being convicted of complicity in murder over his alleged role in a deadly crackdown on youth-led protests last year. Richard, a retired general and ally of former President André Rajoelina, denied the charges and said he would appeal. Prosecutors accused him of directing security forces to use violence against protesters during demonstrations in September and October 2025. The protests began over persistent shortages of water and electricity before growing into a wider movement against Rajoelina's government. At least 22 people were killed and more than 100 injured during the unrest, according to UN figures cited by local media. The protest helped trigger a political crisis that ended with Rajoelina's removal from office and installation of a new administration led by Colonel Michael Randaramina. And we did see that President Richard, or rather Senate Richard, did also remove as also was removed as president in October, shortly after the protest, and arrested in December after failing to respond to a gendarmerie summons. Still within international news, Nigeria on Tuesday confirmed the planned removal of around 200 U.S. troops to help the West African country tackle its complex security crisis. The deployment was made in February following an escalation in tensions between Nigeria and U.S. following accusations of Christian genocide. According to the Nigerian government, the U.S. troops assisted in training and intelligence gathering and took part in a joint operation in which a top Islamic State leader was killed. Nigeria is facing a serious security crisis. Jihadist groups and other criminal groups carry out several attacks across the country. Since President Bola Tinubu came to power, the crisis has worsened, spreading southward. Analysts say that despite the deployment of troops and U.S. President Donald Trump's claims on the security crisis, little has changed on the ground. Last week, scores of people were abducted in the central region of the country. On that note, we take a short break and we'll return with the sports news.
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1: Power Dynamo's coach Oswald Mutapa has named a strong 24-man squad for the club's CAF Champions League first preliminary round, first leg tie against Sudanese giants Almerich. The Zambian champions arrived in Kigali, Rwanda on Tuesday ahead of the first leg scheduled for September 5th. Former Simba SC attacking midfielder Joshua Budo Mutale, Wilson Chisala, and Chadian striker Amini Hever are expected to play key roles alongside Dominic Chanda and Frederick Mulambia. Power Dynamo's will host the return leg between September 11th and 13th with aggregate winner advancing to the second preliminary round. The winner of that stage will face either Algeria's JS Soura or Guinea's Horoya AC

0: for a place in the CAF Champions League group stage. Power Dynamos enter the campaign as back-to-back MTN Super League champions after winning the 2025-2026 title with 78 points from 34 matches. The Kitwe-based side, which since has won 9 league titles, will also be looking to build on the last season's historic continental run when they reach the CAF Champions League group stage for the first time. Power Dynamos remain the only Zambian club to have won the major CAF men's club competition, having lifted the CAF Cup Winners Cup in 1991. And on that sporting note, we have come to the end of the morning news. For more upfront and reliable news, do follow us on Facebook by searching for the Power News Network page. Before we go, here's a recap of the headlines once again. The United Nations condemns Zambia over deteriorating democratic and human rights. Only 18.9% of the targeted 1.02 million farmers have redeemed their inputs under 2026-2027 Farmers Input Support Program, FISP. In international news, Madagascar ex-Senate president sentenced to 10 years over protest crackdown. In sports news, Power Dynamos names 24-man squad for Almerek Champions League battle.
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0: Today's Hauer weather update.
1: Current temperature in Lusaka is 12 degrees Celsius. It is quite sunny with actually cloud cover of 0%, though I can't really see the sun where we are, not as much at the moment. But I guess you can expect a little bit of cloud cover as we're seeing on our end here. And wind is expected to be blowing east-northeast at 19 kilometers per hour. In the afternoon, expect some temperature highs of 27 degrees Celsius and some hazy sunshine. At night, expect some temperature lows of 17 degrees Celsius and a clear night sky with cloud cover actually reducing from 20% in the afternoon to 4% by nightfall. Now, sunrise in Lusaka was around 6:11, but you can expect sunset at 18:01.
2: Now, moving over to Nairobi, current weather temperatures are at 13 degrees Celsius with expected highs of 26 degrees Celsius and expected lows of 12 to 13 degrees Celsius. Humidity is around 82% and wind is around 12 to 19 kilometers per hour. Sunrise was at 6:29 a.m. in the morning and sunset will be at 6:34 p.m. in the evenings.
1: And all the way in Mansa and Mapula province, the current temperature is 13 degrees Celsius. It is quite sunny with cloud cover of 0% and wind blowing east at 14 kilometers per hour. Expect some temperature highs of 33 degrees Celsius. That means that you can expect it to be quite hazy as air quality will be very unhealthy. Cloud cover is expected to increase to 10% with just a 1% chance of rainfall. At night, expect some temperature lows of 16 degrees Celsius. Once again, hazy as air quality will still be quite unhealthy. And also cloud cover is expected to drop to only 2%. Sunrise in Mansa was around 6:07, but you can expect sunset at around 18:01.
0: 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Weather update.
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1: Zambian sprinter Mozala Samukonga has finished 8th in the 2026 world rankings for the men's 400 meters. Samukonga did clock 44.02 seconds to secure his place within the top 10. He's also one of only three African athletes to finish among the world's top 10 in the event. Nigerian sprinter Sami Ogazi tops the rankings with a time of 43.38 seconds, while South Africans Zakite Nene ranked 4th, having posted a time of 43.89 seconds.
2: So now, do you know that he's on number 8 on the top 10?
1: That's amazing.
2: It's amazing for
1: in
2: Zambia.
1: The world.
2: We're proud.
1: Truly, we're proud. Truly.
2: Moving over to the local leagues. Breaking news. Fuzz keeps eye on England's born midfielder, Alan Mwamba. Now, Blaston can confirm that the Football Association of Zambia, FAS, is keeping an eye on the 19-year-old England-born Zambian midfielder Alan Mwamba with the possibility of seeing him represent the Chipolopolo boys in the future. Now, Mwamba, who currently plays for Charlton Athletics in the English Champions, has been on the radar as part of FAS's wider interest in identifying talented players and Zambia's origin playing abroad. Now, while there is no indication that a call-up is imminent, FAS is understood to be monitoring his progress and assessing the possibility of engaging with the player when the right time comes. The focus remains on identifying and connecting with talented players of Zambia heritage around the world, with long-term goal of giving them an opportunity to potentially represent Zambia in international level. Now, for Alan Mwamba, the journey is still developing, but his progress is certainly one to watch. And could we one day see Alan Mwamba wearing the Chipolopolo colors?
1: Maybe. Chikaina? Possibly.
2: I hope so.
1: We'll see. That's the beauty about life, is that you never really know. And going on to basketball, especially with the NBA, the LA Clippers have been fined $30 million by the National Basketball Association, also known as the NBA, for violating salary rules in order to funnel millions of dollars to star player Kawhi Leonard. Now, the fine, which is the largest in the league's history, comes after the NBA report said that Leonard pressured the Clippers into obtaining off-court income opportunities and successfully obtaining those opportunities. The Clippers will also have have to forfeit 5 first-round draft picks between 2029 and 2033, while owner Steve Ballmer has been suspended from all league and team activities for 12 months for his role in the matters involving Leonard's sponsorship contracts during the time with the franchise. So it's a big story, but let's see how to go about, because right now Leonard has been fined around $700,000 by the league. So
2: that's a lot of money.
1: It is.
2: I mean, come on. All right, moving over to international leagues. Matches to expect today in La Liga, Real Betis take on Real Madrid. And in League One, PSG take on Monaco.
1: Remember once again that you can place your money, and that is with Betika. So start betting today, and that's with the best betting site.
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0: Fruticana. Feel the rhythm, taste the fun. Vacancy announcement from the Ministry of Youth, Sport and Arts. 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Organization, National Youth Development Council. The National Youth Development Council, NYDC, is a statutory body under the Ministry of Youth, Sport and Arts, established by Chapter 144 of the Laws of Zambia. Its major functions are to implement youth programs, register youth organizations, advise the minister responsible for youth on youth development programs, initiate, operate, and manage non-profit-making or profit-making projects in support of youth development, to coordinate youth activities, to assist and encourage organizations interested in youth development in the initiation of youth training and development programs, and such other functions as the minister may, from time to time, direct. With the above provided background, the Minister of Youth, Sport and Arts invites applications from suitably qualified, experienced professionals for the position of Council Secretary, Chief Executive Officer. Role summary. The Council Secretary will provide strategic leadership and overall management of the Council, ensuring the achievement of its mandate, strategies, objectives, and long-term vision. The Council Secretary will be responsible for youth policy implementation, organizational performance, stakeholder engagement, and sustainable growth for the benefit of the youth. Key responsibilities. To oversee the management of the Council Secretary in order to ensure the achievements of strategic objectives and business continuity. Ensure strategic partnership engagement and resource mobilization. 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

0: Vatra, made for all, made for life.
1: We're back again on a Thursday, giving you a second last chance to play with us this week and possibly be a winner.
2: And also, know some few things about water. Did you drink your water today, Shekai?
1: Absolutely, always, without fail.
2: I drank mine in the morning with some ginger. You know, this cold or flu, they call it, needs to finish. So I put some ginger in it and it helped.
1: Yeah?
2: At least I feel better. Yeah, you know, I feel better.
1: That's good.
2: But also, you know, water really helps us in many ways, a lot of ways, in fact. Because for the body, it helps, you know, with composition. You know, water makes us roughly 60% of the adult human we are, because we require water to survive at the end of the day and to function. Also, for nutrient support, blood is mostly water. So carrying vital oxygen and, you know, nutrients to cells while removing metabolic waste, water is needed.
1: Mm-hmm.
2: Also, for temperature regulation, you know how you feel hot when the weather is just, it's not too hot, and then but you are saying, it's very hot, let me take off this.
1: Mm-hmm.
2: It's because you did not have that water, that Vatra mineral water. You know,
1: makes
2: so water
1: sense.
2: Water is very important. Also, the last thing is, you know, prevention of illnesses. Someone who drinks a lot of water cannot really get sick a lot of times. Because you had water. So you're going to be, you know, laid off being sick.
1: That's true. It does help. It for sure helps. Getting into our game today on Drink Different, it's quite simple. We've got 60 seconds on the clock, as usual, a minute. It feels like a minute is a lot, but then again, at the same time, it feels like it's not.
2: Yep.
1: It's too little. And so
2: it is.
1: Our game this morning is whereby we'll assign you a letter when you call in. So first you tell us your name, where you're calling from. We'll assign you a letter, and then you have to mention as many things that you can think of within a particular location that starts with that letter. For example, Jaden, I ask you, name as many things as you can think of in this studio right now that start with the letter B.
2: Book.
1: Mm-hmm.
2: There's a book there.
1: But it isn't a book, but okay.
2: Wait. Okay. literally nothing here I can find with the letter B.
1: Okay, let me switch it. The letter T.
2: Timer. Oh, I don't know. That's not a timer. Is it?
1: It is. Sort of. It's a clock. It's a wall clock.
2: No TV. I didn't say TV.
1: But it's literally behind you.
2: Oh, yeah. Wait, what? Are you trying to... Okay, anyway. Anyway, just something like that.
1: We haven't even put you on the clock yet.
2: Ah. Okay, that's all. 60 seconds is actually less. But no, we can't change the time because we want to see who's faster. You know, to recognize things in the house or anywhere, or even just where you are. If you just say, no, I'm this side, we'll give you a letter to mention, because at the end of the day, you only have 1 minute, and that 1 minute is actually a lot if you are sharp. Unlike me, who just mentioned one thing. Don't be like me. But you know, letter T, so kind of, what else? Table.
1: Yeah, there's
2: okay.
1: A table.
2: Mm-hmm. No. Let's not get there. It's just that table, TV, nothing more.
1: Okay. Valiant effort.
2: Yeah.
1: If you think you can actually work even better than Jaden under pressure. Come and show us. Call us up right now. That's on 0955-997-997 or on 0979-192-485. Once again, it's on 0955-997-997 or on 0979-192-485. Show us your skills. We'd like to hear from you this morning. And that is on our game on Drink Different. So, once again, the rules of the game are, or rather the rules of engagement are, we are going to assign you a letter. And within 60 seconds, you have to name a letter. I want to name as many things that start with that letter that we've assigned you in the location that we've assigned you. So the more of them that you say, the better. Right?
2: The better.
1: Exactly. So if you think you can do it, this is your chance to try. Once again, that's on 0955-997-997 or on 0979-192-485. Especially if you're those people that say, you put on your CV, I work best under pressure. Now is the day.
2: You are the ones we want. Ndimwetifuna. Give us a call and play with us. Let's see if you're fast enough. Unlike me, obviously, I failed. Oh, no, you know what? Let's try it on you, because there's no way you can try a game on me and then make me look like...
1: Wait, we do have a caller on the line, though.
2: Oh, good morning.
3: Yeah, good morning.
2: How are you today?
3: I'm very fine, how about you?
2: We are fine as well. Are you ready?
3: Yeah, actually, I'm preparing myself for
2: it. Okay, all right. Where are you? And what are you doing?
3: I'm in West Villa.
2: You're on what?
3: West Villa.
2: Okay, and I didn't get your name. Please give us your name, please.
3: My name is Bernard Maswali.
2: Mr. Bernard. Okay, so on this one, I want you to mention things in the house. Inside
3: in
2: the house.
3: House?
2: Yes, inside the house. Any house.
3: Okay.
2: Yes. It should start with the letter
3: Ara.
2: Yes. So,
3: okay.
2: I'll tell you when to start, because there's a timer for 60 seconds, which is 1 minute.
3: Okay.
2: Okay, all right. Your timer starts now.
3: Rebecca.
2: Keep going, keep going.
3: Huh?
2: Keep going, keep going, keep going.
3: I didn't take water. Let me drink water first.
2: Mr. Bernard, you can do it. You can do it.
3: No. I'm done.
2: Rob Dick. I said items, not people. Mauna.
3: Manzi, it's important, Robert.
2: Hey, you saw me come when you manzi. Mubwerere. Yeah, well, drink your water. Water really helps. And I said it, Mr. But no, I'm glad Mr. Bernard is, agreed.
4: Hello.
2: Hello, good morning.
4: Good morning, Jay and Jigaina.
2: Yes, how are you today?
4: I'm okay, thanks. How are you?
2: We are good. Can we get your name, please?
1: I know this voice. It's Michael.
4: Sorry?
1: It's Mr. Michael Manzi.
2: Okay. Being me too.
4: Let me go, but the line is kind of breaking.
2: Okay, all right, please do. Okay, Shekinah. All right, that's you. Try to make me like I don't know my listeners.
1: No, because I know Mr. Michael. Mr. Michael knows me. I know Mr. Michael. It's a symbiotic relationship.
2: It's the way you're saying it. That's making me feel there's some kind of connection here and there.
1: Yeah,
2: but
1: he calls all the time.
2: It looks like it's deeper. Good morning.
4: Hello.
2: Yes.
4: Yes, I'm able to get you better now.
2: Sir, what's your name? I want to confirm.
1: It's Mr. Michael Manza.
4: Mr. Michael Manza.
1: See?
2: You've been talking to each other in the background without me knowing.
1: I'm good. How are you doing today?
4: I'm fine. August almost took me, but I'm through.
2: It's okay.
4: Yeah, happy
2: something.
4: New month.
1: I'm glad you're okay.
2: I have to force you to say something, Shekinah. Maonaga. You, this friend of yours, I'm forcing your friend to say something good to you instead of her just saying it.
4: Okay.
2: All right. Are you ready?
4: Yes, I am.
2: Okay. You have 60 seconds to mention anything in the house that starts with a letter F.
4: Letter what?
2: F.
4: M.
2: F. F.
4: F.
2: F.
4: You have got it. We've got
2: your fridge. Wait. Let me start your timer. So, your timer starts now.
4: So, we've got your fridge. We've got a fryer. We've got the floor.
2: Mm-hmm.
4: Yes, that is like a F.
2: Wait, what was your last one? What was
4: fire,
2: your
4: fire? We got a fire, uh-huh. There is a fire in the house. We got fumes.
2: Mm-hmm.
4: We got inside the house. Yo. Yeah,
2: you've got this. Let's go.
4: No, you're not. That's it.
2: You can do it. Come on, it's almost finished. One more. Just one more, please.
4: The freezer.
2: Okay.
4: Yes.
2: Okay. It's still there.
4: Food warmer.
1: You got like 5 more seconds to go.
2: Okay. You said food warmer. Okay. Okay, your time is up. Your time is up, Mr. Michael. Thank you so much. You see, I helped you drive my last time. You see, you mentioned two. Thank you so much.
1: That's once again on 0955-997-997 or on 0979-192-485. Our game this morning on Drink Different is quite simple.
2: Very simple.
1: Depends. Mm. If you work really well under pressure and they just put pressure on you and like, watch the exploits I can do, then this is your game for you. This is where we get to assign you a letter from the alphabet and also a location. And then you have to combine the two of those and give us answers within 60 seconds. So you'll be assigned a location saying, mention as many things that start with this particular letter from this particular location. And if you think you can manage, then go ahead, try, call us up. We've only got 10 more seconds left on the clock for us to play this particular segment. So we're giving it to you with once, twice, thrice.
2: You said 10, huh?
1: And it's done. 10 seconds is up. It's done. Unfortunately, I don't make the rules. I just follow them.
2: It's fine. It's okay. I wanted someone to call.
1: They can still try tomorrow. Please, we'll be back with another segment tomorrow. We're going to go on a break. When we come back, we'll announce who the winner is between our two callers this morning.
2: Yebo.
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2: All right, the winner for this game.
1: The person I always knew from the beginning was going to be a winner. I believed in you, Mr. Michael. Jaden didn't, but I did. From the jump.
2: You see.
1: I knew you were capable.
2: Okay, give me space. Okay. Give me space to talk.
1: Okay, you can speak.
2: What's your problem?
1: I'm just saying that I was rooting for the winner from day one.
2: Michael, there's a way that you swindle us. By talking to Shagana on the side to say, make me win today. Because there's no way.
1: Let
2: me mention the winner.
1: He just drank his Vatra mineral water today.
2: What if it's Mr. Bernard?
1: Mr. Bernard said he was going to drink his water. And I think he's still drinking because he didn't call us back.
2: Yeah, he didn't. Bernard Maonaka, I was rooting for you. Amai Koku, he's got connections. So I wanted you to win. But anyways, our winner is Mr. Michael! What are you laughing at? What are you laughing at, Shikai?
1: I keep them out.
2: Keep quiet. So, Mr. Mega, congratulations to you. You won today's game, and it's a big thing. You need to be proud because, you beat one of our contenders. So, that makes you number one. It'll be number one is nice. Being number one. I was happy when I was number one in primary school, and this should make you feel the same way. All right.
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0: 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He works for a road construction company. 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
5: In your business update this morning, African Export-Import Bank, Afreximbank, has appointed Peter Adeshola Olowonomi as to lead its Southern African operations, including Zambia, as the lender seeks to deepen trade, investment and regional integration across the region. The bank said on Monday this week that Olowononi had been appointed Director of Regional Operations for Southern Africa and would be based in Harare, Zimbabwe. He previously did serve as Director of Client Relations for Anglophone West Africa, and also Afreximbank did say the appointment was part of a broader strengthening of its regional leadership aimed at improving market coverage, client engagement, and transaction execution across Africa and the Caribbean. Now, the bank's Southern African operations cover, of course, our very own Zambia, Zimbabwe, Angola, Botswana, Eswatini, Madagascar, Malawi, Mauritius, Mozambique, Namibia, Lesotho, Seychelles, and South Africa.
6: That's a lot of countries.
5: Literally Southern Africa.
6: Yeah. Are you a fan of Nshima?
5: Isn't
6: I'm not, but do you know why I eat it once or twice in a week?
5: Because it's okay, still the fact that you're eating it regularly,
6: being a fan is eating it every day,
5: but still, it's our staple food, at least one of us.
6: But now I'm learning to love it, so maybe I might be doing three times a week.
5: Yeah, but rice is a starter, and then shima is the main course,
6: not like that. Well, good news for households watching the cost of Nshima. The Zambia National Service has announced that reduced prices for Eagle's Mealie Meal. Now, a 25 kg breakfast is only going at 175 on order and 185 on retail. And for the other 25 kg of roller meal, is going at 135 on order and 145 for retail. Now, the smaller bags are also available. For the 12.5 kg breakfast, is only at 87 kwacha on order and 92 on retail. For the 12.5 roller meal, is going at 67 kwacha 15 gwe on order, and for 72 kwacha 15 gwe, that's for retail. Now, the mini meal is available through ZNS milling plants in Chongwe, Monze, and Mpika, as well as Eagle's Mini Meal at Chawama Market. With the mini meal prices being a major concern for many Zambian households, the cheaper options could come as a welcome relief. Now, the 175 for 25 kg breakfast, would you call this a good price? For me, I would say yes, because it was more than that. So, yeah. So I would say yes. But what's your take? If you want to, you know, give us, give us a contributions to these prices, you can send us a message, or rather call us and just tell us to say, no, it's fair or it's not fair. On the numbers, on 0955-997-997 or 0979-192-485.
5: And going on to our business story, our international business story, the Dutch Central Bank, also known as the DNB, has confirmed that billions of dollars in gold have been taken out of North America and relocated to London, citing increasing geopolitical unrest. And DBN did say on Wednesday that 86 tons of gold have been removed from the US and Canada in a complex operation that took several months. So the decision does come amid ongoing trade dispute between the US and Canada, with both countries announcing fresh tariffs on each other after failed talks. And also, we did see that a similar quantity and quality had then been moved to London with no need to melt the bars down. Exactly how much gold was transported across the Atlantic Ocean has not been revealed as of yet.
6: Today's first update, be advised that rates are indicative and may change at short notice depending on market conditions. Now, the United States dollars is buying at 18 kwacha 19 ngwe and selling at 19 kwacha 22 ngwe. British pound is buying at 25 kwacha 38 ngwe and selling at 25 kwacha 89 ngwe.
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0: This is Ladies of Mouth, a bit of a throwback. The song is called Lover's Blind. I beg to differ, but what about you though? Before that, we also did get to have In That Should Have Been Kante by Davido as well, and featuring Fave. This was a request from Ntantantwe? I hope you said it right, from Solwezi. But I hope your morning is made with the song. But also do remember that you can still participate in so much more that is coming up, such as Voice of the People. We would like to hear your voice. And that is by you calling us up or sending us a message on either 0955-997-997 or even on 0979-192-485. 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
1: This right here, this is for you. For him.
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1: For her.

0: and the ones who sit still. 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This is pure. This is refreshing. 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
1: Current temperature in Lusaka is only 13 degrees Celsius. There is some hazy sunshine with cloud cover of 51% and visibility of up to 5 kilometers. Expect some temperature highs of 27 degrees Celsius, some hazy sun, and also 20% cloud cover. During the nighttime, expect some temperature lows of 17 degrees Celsius and cloud cover of 4% with a 1% chance of rainfall. Sunrise in Lusaka was at 6:11, while sunset can be expected at around 18:01.
2: And moving over to Dar es Salaam, Zuri Sana. Current weather temperatures are partly cloudy and sunny, and also the temperatures are 25 degrees Celsius. Expected highs are going to be at 31 degrees Celsius with expected lows of 20 degrees Celsius, with humid around 55 to 63%, and wind moving southeasterly around 18 to 20 kilometers per hour. Now, with humid remains moderate to high with southeasterly winds around 20 kilometers per hour.
1: Going all the way to Monza in the southern province, the current temperature is 12 degrees Celsius. There is some hazy sunshine with cloud cover of 51% and humidity of 82%. Expect some temperature highs of 31 degrees Celsius, some hazy sunshine as well, and also expect some temperature lows of 17 degrees Celsius. Cloud cover is expected to drop to 2% by nightfall, while in the afternoon it should be around 25%. Sunrise in Monza was around 6:15, while sunset can be expected at 18:04.
0: 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Weather Update. 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
2: Think we're back. Dope is freshest. Let me talk to him. See, everybody wanted to know what I'd do if I didn't win.

0: This is brand new. It's Rashawa and it's Gotten Sepe. And it's featuring Zlatanova, Pounce, Java and Casper Nieuwves. Before that, we'd have Maki Tooth, God is Good, also his latest song. And it's answering the question, what would he do if he doesn't win? Well, he's answered it now. We also did have Tyke with Need as well. And coming up next is Voice of the People, like I did say earlier. Do stay tuned for a great conversation that we're about to have this morning.
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0: Welcome to Voice of the People, and this is where we get to have pertinent conversations that affect you and your loved ones. And this morning, you can be part of our conversation, that is by calling us up, sending us a message, giving us your concerns, or rather certain areas that you feel need to be delved into a little bit more. And that is by calling us up on 0955-997-997. Or even on 0979-192-485. And also, this morning, we do turn our attention to one of Zambia's most important agricultural value chains, that is poultry. And this sector is much bigger than the chicken on your plate. It connects farmers to hatcheries, feed producers, transporters, processors, retailers, and consumers, while also creating opportunities for employment, entrepreneurship, food security, and even regional trade. Zambia also has been an emerging regional poultry advantage, and it's also developed a significant breeding stock export business, positioning itself as an important player in the regional poultry value chain.
3: But here's the bigger question, you know. Can Zambia move from simply producing chickens to becoming a competitive regional poultry powerhouse, producing more efficiently, processing more locally, innovating more, and exporting more? And as the Poultry Association of Zambia prepares for Poultry Saturday, we ask what ordinary Zambians, farmers, entrepreneurs, and potential investors can actually take away from the initiative. Now, this morning, we speak with Zaina Kombe Yambala, event manager for the PAZ Symposium, about the state of the sector, production, innovation, foreign markets, value addition, investments, and the real economic contributions for poultry to Zambia. Mr. Yama, welcome.
4: Thank you so much, Jaden. So it's an honor to be here, finally.
3: Finally, you're here.
4: Yeah. It's like I'm in a seat that I've always dreamed to be in.
3: Oh, that makes us feel nice.
4: Yeah, it's good to be here with Shekinah and Jaden.
3: Thank you so much. We're very honored.
0: And now, starting out with, I would say, first of all, our conversation. For those who might be hearing about the Poultry Association of Zambia, who are they exactly? What do you do? What's your mandate?
4: Right. The Poultry Association of Zambia has been in existence for years. And the primary mandate of the association has been to bring together people in the poultry industry. And poultry, most of us just think about chicken and eggs. Oh. But it goes as far as rabbits. And now we've got a growing ostrich farming community. We've got quails, we've got guinea fowls, we've got ducks, we've got geese, and pigeons. Believe it or not, there are people who are farming pigeons. So
0: for consumption.
4: Yes, it's a very big industry, the poultry industry. When you look at our consumption as a nation, the bachelor Nkungulume is not going to always eat vimbombo or whatever. They're going to cook eggs for a quick dinner. And now we're seeing a branch out into so many other sectors of the industry. So it's the association has been trying to bring together all these players, create opportunities, help growth in the sector, also create synergies in the value chain. So between the people that are making the feed, between the people that are selling the chickens, the people that are processing. There's a huge industry now for the chicken Hungarian sausage, as most would notice. So there's a lot of processing and development that's gone on in the poultry industry. You're able to go into butchery and buy chicken mince. You're able to buy

0: chicken feet, you're able to buy intestines and so on and so forth. So the value chain is growing, and more people are learning more about the other options that are there in terms of the poultry industry. So the Poultry Association of Zambia is here to just add value, sort of bridge the gaps between the two, between the many sectors in the value chain, help find financing, help look for other opportunities, help give advice in the evolution of course, of the techniques of farming chickens. So we're doing our part to help the growth, hence the symposium.
1: That is very, very fascinating. Yeah. And so now, how would you describe the current state of Zambia's poultry industry?
0: It's growing. I think there was a time once when chicken was more expensive than beef, and now it's the other way around. It's the most, it's the most affordable. You can find it everywhere. It's such a growing industry that now you even have people having backyard, not just backyard gardens, but backyard poultry farms, and they're growing their own chickens for their consumption. They're growing chickens for sale in the back of their car, and selling chickens on credit. So it's a growing industry. It's such a blessing to see people come in from places like Ghana and say, wow, you guys grow your own chickens. We import our chickens from Brazil and from America. And we are here, making leaps and bounds with so many of our neighboring countries already importing their chickens from us, like the Congo, Angola. And so the market has grown from what it was maybe 10, 15 years ago to where it is today, with fluctuating issues around load shedding, the price of maize, the price of this and the other. The industry has been resilient to all of these constant changes, and we've still seen a growth in the number of people going into the poultry sector and the number of people farming these different birds and animals.
2: Speaking about the poultry sector, what are the biggest opportunities, and especially for the young entrepreneurs?
0: Awesome. I personally started my poultry history goes back to the 90s when I was somewhere in grade 10 or 11 in school. We were living on a five-acre farm, so my siblings and I kept about 200 birds in one of the rooms we had in our backyard. And my passion for chickens grew from there, So I think maybe I was 18 or 19 back then when I started this. And I would like to appeal to anybody, anybody can grow chickens. You just need the discipline, the hygiene, the know-how. And they're not a very complicated animal to look after. If you take care of them well, if you vaccinate them on time, it's a very simple, straightforward business. The profits are always very good. People always go into business for the money. There's always somebody looking for chickens. There's always somebody looking for a market. I'll give an example of our main key players. You have people like Luwana Meats, who are making chicken Hungarian sausages. You have players like, we in Zambia have got more chicken restaurants than any other restaurant that is there. We've got Hungry Lion, we've got Zamchick, we've got Nando's, you've got Galitos, and these are all chicken places, and they're all looking for chicken. So the market for chicken, the opportunity that is there for chicken, is always growing and increasing. That's in the local front. Remember, I also said we still have a market in the Congo. There's opportunities in Malawi. There's opportunities in Angola and Zimbabwe. And we've recently also reached out to Ghana to see how we could sort of bridge that gap, and working out modalities and logistics of saying, how can we also penetrate the Ghanaian market? If they're ordering all the way from America, why would it be cheaper than ordering from here? So it's a growing industry, and it's something that any Zambian can do. There is also growing layers for eggs, and now the technology allows you to not build a physical structure. You can just have a room and put cages, and you can have more birds per square meter than you would just, back in the day when we would just grow them on the floor. So there's all these developing technologies that make farming so much easier, so much better, and it's fun.
2: Right. Yeah. So what's the major challenge that people are currently facing, and also that's affecting the poultry producers?
0: Right. One of the major challenges, if somebody is a poultry producer out there, they'll be talking about market. They'll be saying, I grow my chickens, but I don't know where to sell them. Mm-hmm. And this is one of the things that the symposium is trying to cure, to sort of bridge the gap. If somebody's growing 50 birds or they're growing 100 birds and they don't know where to sell them, we want to link them to people that would be willing to get small quantities, or to people who are also growing small quantities to make bigger quantities and then sell to companies like ShopRite or Pick and Pay that will need chickens on a regular basis. And this is one of the critical things that people are complaining about. Also, there is sometimes a complaint about load shedding, which the government has worked very hard to address, and we're seeing an improvement. There's not so much load shedding at the moment. But we've also seen the introduction of solar products and inverters and all that type of thing that helps the birds to stay active and eating. Because, you know, the bird, in order for you to get the weight that you would like, you would want for them to eat in a 24 hours basis. They're eating the whole day and the whole night, so you need lighting in the nighttime so that they're always eating. So those are some of the challenges. I know government is also addressing the need for cheaper feeds. Sometimes the feed is a bit expensive, sometimes going as high as 1,000 plus per bag. So for a small-scale farmer, that's not very helpful. If the maize and the feed prices go down, it affects the price. So we're going into a season where people are starting, we're going into a farming season, so to say. So the FRA has now bought the maize stocks. And so all of this will cause a chain effect, and we expect to see a drop in the maize prices and the drop in, like you were announcing earlier, in the mealie meal prices. So that will affect and will improve the state of some of the challenges that people are facing in the poultry industry.
1: And actually, speaking of the same feed, mm-hmm. how important is this advantage, especially the fact that Zambia's got significant maize and soya production? How important is this to being as an advantage to the poultry industry? You touched on it a bit earlier.
0: That's great. It helps huge. There's some people that grow their own maize and make their own feed. And for those people, it helps them. Sunflower, you know, soya mix. And again, pointing back to the expo, a lot of people don't know the many advantages that are out there, the many types of feeds, what to look for in their feed, what's the proportion of, say, maize to soya to whatever other nutrients that the bird needs in order to meet the required weight. So this type of information you can only find where there is, you have a vet, you have people that have studied the animals, and they're able to advise and guide and say, this works better. And to also help answer the question, how will this... how does the production of maize and soya and all these things help in the value chain for poultry production? It's very significant and it's very important. So we would, it would be good to reach the stage where if you have a small farm, you can grow your own maize, you can grow your own soya, you can, blend and mix and produce your own. But if that's too tedious for you, there is a plethora. There's so many feed companies out there that will produce the feed that you need for your product, whether it's layers, whether it's broilers, whether it's quails or ostriches, as I said earlier. Mm-hmm. All of this, government has put in place a lot of strategies, and like I said, we know from the campaign promises that we heard was that maize production is supposed to go up and our soy production is supposed to go up. And so with these things, it's to lower the cost of production for many of these things, and then lower the costs for a big bite too from Hungry Lion, or lower the cost of a Nando's chicken. So it's a trickle-down effect, lower the cost of an egg. I remember one time an egg was 15 ngwe, and now an egg is 3 kwacha. So all those costs, the hope is that the trickle-down effect is with the increase of production of soya and all of these things, the production cost goes down.
1: Actually, the egg question was going to be my next question. Right. I was like, will it affect how much my eggs are?
0: Yes.
1: Okay. Yes. It's good to know,
0: Our founding father, Kenneth Kaunda, had a promise in his campaign promises was to have every Zambian have at least an egg a day. And, you know, we know people who have like 5-6 eggs now. But the idea is to have at least an egg a day. An egg is very high in protein. You know, for those who are leaning towards more a vegetarian diet, it's very, very healthy. And so, yeah, the hope is to have everybody have an egg a day.
1: Okay. Fingers are crossed, for sure. Once again, do remember, you can be part of our conversation. If you've got any questions, you can call us up right now, or even send us a message in case you might be struggling with network. That is on 0955-997-997, or even on 0979-192-485. And just tomorrow, that is on the 4th of September, there's going to be the Poultry Association of Zambia, AGM, and the Poultry Business and Investment Symposium. So if you'd like to find out more about this, how you can be part of it, this is your chance to ask those questions right now. Once again, that is on 0955-997-997, or even on 0979-192-485. With us in studio, we do have Mr. Zaina Kombe Ambala, who is the event manager at the PAZA Symposium. And so once again, this is your chance to ask those questions at this very moment. And so now, I'll go back to you, Mr. Ambala.
0: Yes.
1: Are farmers currently producing enough to meet the needs of Zambia consumers? Especially poultry farmers.
0: Yeah, there's always room for improvement. There's always room for more. If we had enough, maybe the prices would have been lower. You know, the economies of scale, the more you produce, the cheaper it is. So I think if there's always room for more. And this is the hope, that there's that person who is out in their business or in their work, but they want a side hustle. They want something they can manage or micromanage. There are those who are heading towards retirement. There's always room for those. One of our key sponsors is a public service microfinance company, and they provide loans to civil servants. And if civil servants are interested in going out into the poultry industry, there are packages that they have. They will come and explain those during the symposium. The idea is to get as many people on board in poultry farming in the many streams of poultry farming. I mentioned rabbits earlier, and rabbit farming in Kenya and in Uganda is big business, and people use it. They use the leather. The meat is very tender. So the growth of a rabbit is it's almost the same feed and the same vaccines as rearing a chicken. The meat is as soft and as tender. And these you know how a rabbit would give birth to so many little rabbits at a go. So it's an easy business. And all of these are opportunities for exploration. I was learning that an ostrich produces more meat than a cow in a year. An ostrich,
1: really?
0: Yes, a pair of ostriches can lay up to 40 eggs in a year. So if one ostrich lays 40 eggs in a year, if you grow those ostriches, you will have so much more meat than you would have from a cow that would only have one calf in a year. So ostrich farming is another opportunity that's there. So are we doing enough in the poultry industry? No. If you go to Kasumbalesa and you saw the number of trays of eggs that are going into the Congo from Chililabombwe, you would be shocked and amazed. It's truckloads. And, you know, there is always room for more on the market. There's always room for improvement, for growth, and for more people, more of you to come and farm. You know, there are school children who are farming to raise money for their fees. There's, like I did, there's people who can do it as a retirement plan. There are people who can do it as a side hustle. There are people who can do it as a main hustle. There are poultry farmers that is their main stake of income. And it's more consistent, it's more reliable. If you get the formulas right, your chickens will always turn out right, and your eggs will always come out right. So we are doing a lot. but we could still do more. There's always room for
1: improvement. Because that was going to be my next question again, especially when it comes to the formulas of getting it right, because we see so many people entering into poultry business and the chickens die.
0: Right.
1: So then you see the depression that comes with that, because you stake so much on that.
0: Yes.
1: So should they come to the symposium, can they learn?

0: how
1: please,
0: to.
1: Please, please okay. do come to the symposium. There's simple, you know, vaccines. We have your Newcastle, you have your Gombora. The time in which you put those vaccines in is so important. And the dosage and all these things, making sure you have a dip at the entrance of the poultry house so that you sanitize your feet or your shoes as you enter the poultry house, restricting the number of people that enter the poultry house to one or two people. All of these are things that are critical. You see sometimes the chickens have what we laugh and call a flu. You'd see the chickens have a flu. Some will have a diarrhea of some kind. We will have a qualified vet and qualified vets at the symposium. You could bring your birds for analysis. You could bring you know, your questions on how come I had this type of mortality, how come I had that type of mortality. It always helps to learn. The quicker you find out what the problem is, the better it is for you. So there is no expert at any time. The wind blows in diseases many times. It's important to have the chicken run ventilated. It's important that the sawdust is changed if it's wet. And all these things seem technical, seem complicated until you just know. You just need to know how you store your feed, your bags of feed. All of this plays into the quality of your chickens. If you're dealing with companies like, again, Luwona Meats, which I mentioned earlier, or ShopRite, or Okavango Foods. Okavango Foods is another big buyer of chicken products. And if you're dealing with companies like that, they would from time to time want to come and inspect your chicken run and see the quality of how you're keeping your chickens and so on and so forth. So that helps if you know how to keep your birds. One time, my wife and I had about 700 birds in our chicken run, and dogs, stray dogs, found their way into the chicken run and just killed 150, snapped their heads off and so on. 150 birds out of 700. That's a lot. It was huge. It was a huge loss for us. But you sometimes you win and sometimes you learn. That's a key thing that you must say. Sometimes you win, sometimes you don't lose. No, you just learn. You learn to adapt, to change, to improve. And when you get it right, before you know it, you'll be running so many birds. I have my family owns a farm in Lusaka West, my wife's family. And they have a Chinese farmer who's farming with them. He's doing thousands of birds, thousands. And he's growing them perfectly fine from start to finish. You know, when he started, he got his birds on credit. He got his feed on credit from his friends and suppliers. And he grew his birds, and the marketeers came and they ordered and bought all his birds. Why is it that we don't have those synergies? Why is it that we don't have those networks where I can grow my business enough to go to National Milling NAM Feeds and say, can I have, you know, 200 bags of feed? And they can give me that on credit, and within the stipulated time, I can pay them back. We need to develop the culture of trust amongst our farmers and other stakeholders. And that happens when you have an association overseeing, and when you have an environment where all the key players are discussing how they can improve the poultry sector. So the symposium will look to cure a lot of these issues. Yeah.
2: All right. Going back to AGM, so what's the main purpose of the Poultry Association of Zambia AGM this year?
1: Great. Jaden, the association has, like I said, over 300 members in the association. These are farmers, these are stakeholders, feed companies, chick producers, and they have elections. They choose board members. They discuss the pertinent issues that are affecting people in the industry. They discuss opportunities that are available. They discuss a lot of key issues. And this is one of the things that the symposium is also trying to do, to cast our net wider, to bring more people into the association, to bring the small-scale farmers, to bring the big players. It's a lot of times it's not always easy for somebody to just walk into an office and have an appointment with the CEO or with the manager or whoever. But these events create

0: It's an atmosphere where everybody's reachable, everybody's touchable. You can ask a difficult question to somebody who, you know, I ordered some chickens or I ordered some day-old chicks and I didn't get them until 2 weeks later, and so on and so forth. So you get to discuss the challenges that are in the industry and talk about ways in which you can enhance. So there are minutes from the previous meeting that was there held last year, and then there's discussions of the meetings of the things that need to arise for now, and the action points for the following year, and so on and so forth. So that's the value that the AGM brings
1: to the industry. Okay, and what are some of the key issues members are expected to discuss during the AGM?
0: Yeah, chicken, and how to overcome the challenges. You know, farmers sometimes go through challenges that are very unique. You know, you might be thinking that the challenges that you have in town is only load shedding, but what about the person that's farming village chicken and they had an outbreak of a strange disease that they don't know of? You know, every year has its own unique discussions, and some matters will arise from the members, things that they want to talk about and look at. Critical for this year also is the elections. We've come out of our national elections. Now the association, the board members will be choosing members or retaining the previous members to continue. Yeah.
2: Once again, do remember that this is Voice of the People, so we'd like to hear your voice. You can call in with your questions, with your comments, even your queries, whatever it might be that you'd like addressed this morning. That is on 0955-997-997 or on 0979-192-485. In studio with us, we do have Mr. Zaina Kombe Ambala, who is the event manager, and that is at the PAZA Symposium. And they're going to have an event that will be starting from tomorrow and will run all the way through until the 6th of September, I believe. And yes. So we'd like to find out what exactly is there, especially for somebody who's thinking, this sounds interesting. Mm-hmm. What can I expect? Should I go to this event?
0: Great. So the event is absolutely free for everybody and anybody to come and attend. We will have some sideline trainings, and the trainings will cost 400 kwacha for all the trainings. These trainings will include, like I said, public service microfinance and other financing companies. Banks will come and talk about the products that they have. We're hopeful to have CEEC. We're here to confirm within the day. We hope to have Citizen Economic Empowerment come and talk about empowerment. So we'll start from financing, and then after financing, we go to production, which is what you spoke about. We will have trainings on the challenges that average chicken producer or poultry producer. I did forget to mention turkey. Our turkey industry is also growing. So we will have people come in to talk about the production side of it. How many bags do I need if I'm growing 100 birds, and so on and so forth, and what challenges are they facing? Question and answer. And then after that, we will have a discussion on marketing, packaging, and sales. So these three aspects, so it's financing, production, and sales. So in all the different, regardless of what you're growing, we, as an association, we want to help you in whatever field to give you a solution, to help you grow your business, to help you extend your business, expand your business. And so to go through the exhibition stands is absolutely free. Anybody is welcome. We have big companies on board like Hybrid. We have Ross Breeders. We have Tiger Feeds. We have Nam Feeds. We have all the companies that are producing day-old chicks that will be there. We have companies that have incubators for sale. So in case you have croilers are those village chicken that don't sit on their eggs. They just lay the eggs and move on. It's a hybrid sort of village chicken. You can then incubate them and then hatch the eggs and grow some more. And those who have got quails, so it's broad spectrum of all poultry products. We also will have a lot of chicken for sale and for cooked chicken and raw chicken and village chicken and eggs and everybody in the value chain that is got, you know, I'm still here to have on board, to get confirmation from my friends and colleagues that are producing rabbits. But we do have confirmation from the ostrich farmer. He will be there. So we are trying to have a small kids play area for, you know, for those who are coming with their children. We will have some music and a DJ. So it's just a family environment where you, if you're looking for like a Saturday, Friday chill, you've got no plan, you know, especially for the men out there, you know, my guy, this is the time, step up, huh? Take the wife, take the girlfriend, step bring up. The girl, yeah, yeah, bring the girlfriend out, you
1: there's
0: know.
1: A chill. There's a chill. Has been created.
0: There's a chill, my guy, just chicken.
1: Chickens.
0: Mm. Nobody won't like chicken, you know. People say they don't like beef, they don't like pork, but chicken is a safe space, you know. It's always good. So they can expect lots of fun. They can expect lots of information and lots of just networking. We will have our B2Bs. We hope to also have a cocktail one of the evenings that will run just from about 5 to about 19:30, and people can have a drink or two and just ask questions and network and synergize. It's good to synergize, mm-hmm. to join. Yeah.
2: And speaking of synergy, how important mm-hmm. is it for especially those who might be entering into this particular venture or even thinking of entering into it, yeah. how important is it for them to network with farmers, with yeah. government and yeah. also financial institutions?
0: It's so important. One of the most important things in life in general is to have a mentor. Have somebody that goes ahead of you and trains you, shows you the ropes, a big brother or a big sister that you can always run to. You're just somebody who you can call to. And when you come to a place like this, it's a place where you meet people like that who will show you the ropes and tell you, no, start here, do this. And okay, so what did you do about that? You know, and it makes it so much easier when you network like that. In most of the Asian community, they have handled this so well. You know how they put money together and they invest it in one person, and when their produce is ready, they buy from that person. You know, our president of the Poultry Association of Zambia, Dominic Chanda, is such a good friend like that. He pushed me into the association in this way. He would always buy chickens from me. Even if it was 10 or 20, he would be like, yeah, I'll buy. I've got chickens, but just to support the local team, you know what I mean? And as opposed to what we sometimes do in Zambia, where you get the chickens on credit, and switch off your phone and change your SIM card. You know, sometimes, unfortunately, that doesn't help the industry. But you know, when you interact with people that have been in the business long enough, they teach you the pros and cons. They tell you, no, you don't have to do that. You can actually sell all of your chickens at once to this buyer. I remember one time when I was in my teen years, when I was doing my chickens, I didn't have enough feed to get them to the sixth week. You know, you grow them for 6 weeks. So I think I grew them up to about 4 weeks and 5 weeks, and they were big enough for sale. And somebody came and told me, the hotels actually buy what they call chicken in the basket. So they spring chickens. It's not a fully grown, maybe 3 kg or 2.5 kg. They're small, 1.8, 1.5, and that's what they prefer. I said, what? Okay. So I killed all of my birds and took them to a hotel in cooler boxes. And I said, well, I have chickens. And the manager looked at me, and, you know, he looked at the boxes, and you couldn't believe just my guts to just say, okay, go to accounts. You know, and I got my payment. Go get your money. And they bought all of my chickens at once, you know. So yes, the small ones. Okay. They weren't fully grown. And I didn't know that. And I wouldn't have known that until somebody would have said, you know, you get spring chickens. And then on another instance, I had cleaned out the chickens, and then I prepared them, and then I didn't have market. And then somebody else told me, well, you know, you can make actually more money from smoked chicken, because now there's smoked chicken and all this value addition.
1: That's
0: so
1: my favorite,
0: by the way.
1: Oh, really? Yeah, absolutely. Yeah, smoked chicken is...
0: it's on point, and especially if it's done well. Mm. So I went to a plug that I was introduced to. You know, everybody needs to have a plug, you know. Yeah. Come and make a plug.
1: It's very important.
0: So the plug just said, okay, yeah, sure, we can do this for you. And they took the chickens and what, and it was done. And the next time I go to this place where they were smoking the chickens, and I find there's a whole industry where people are making sausages, people are making mince from chicken. And I said, wow, so, I mean, I could actually explore all of these. Mm-hmm. And they package them and they label them. And if you have your own design, you have your logo, they can pack it up and you know. And you could sell at a premium price. You could have your own elite market that you're supplying specifically. So the list is endless. You need that networking. You need the people that have done it before, the people that can help you bridge the gap, the people that can connect you and say, okay, if you go to such and such, I can vouch for you. You can go and get a couple of bags on my tab, but make sure you pay on time and so and things like that. It's about that. We need that as Zambians. Nobody's an island, and we need each other in the business. Yeah.
1: You spoke about the training. So mm-hmm. will the training take place at the symposium, or maybe you to take, and how? What's the duration for the training?
0: Great.
1: Yes, yes.
0: So it's you know how training is. You don't want to sit for hours on end and writing notes, and the guy wants to go through 300 of his slides, slide by slide, line by line. It's centered on what the need is. So the trainings will just be in brief. We have these packages, 10, 15 minutes per segment. It will take place during the symposium, during the days that we will have the symposium. And in those days, on the different days, we'll have different speakers. They'll speak for a bit, and then they'll allow for questions and answers. They'll allow for consultations and so on and so forth. It's supposed to be interactive rather than just a lecture, workshop.
2: Okay.
0: It's interactive. So.
2: Speaking of interactive, we do have a caller.
0: Great.
2: Hello, good morning. You're through to Voice of the People. Who are we speaking to? Hello, good morning. Can you hear us? Hello, you sound very faint. Can you hear us? Seems like we're having some network challenges there. Once again, remember, you can call us up. You can maybe possibly try 0955-997-997 or even on 0979-192485. Once again, it's 0955-997-997 or even on 0979-192485. We would like to hear from you. If you've got any questions or other any areas that you feel need to be addressed, this is your chance to ask them right now. Once again, it's 0955-997-997. If you can't get a hold of us via phone call, what you can do is even send us a message, and I'm sure our guest will be willing to answer your question this morning. And hello, good morning.
3: Good morning, how are you?
2: I'm fine, thank you. How are you doing today, sir? May you please tell us your name and where you are calling from? You can go ahead. What's your comment or question?
3: Yes, the food seems to be very interesting.
2: It seems like we're struggling with network. Possibly try calling us on the 0955 number. We can't hear you clearly on this one. Okay, thank you. So possibly let's transition. Call us up on 0955-997-997. Once again, it's 0955-997-997. That's in case you're struggling to get a hold of us via our Airtel line. It's 0955-997-997. That is where you can reach us if you'd like to speak to us, as we are struggling with our Airtel network, unfortunately. As we do have, rather tomorrow, we're going to have a symposium around poultry, and we've learned that it's not just chicken. There's actually a whole world to it.
1: Yeah.
2: And it's quite exciting.
1: You know, speaking on behalf of my chefs, I'm a chef as well.
0: Oh, wow.
1: I would like to know, you know, the location where I can come and buy, you know, my chickens for my events, you know.
0: Great.
1: So please give us a location where we can, you know, maybe come through and get our 50, 30 chickens.
0: Yes,
1: for that event.
0: 100 chickens,
1: you know.
0: As many chickens. You know, the symposium is happening in the showgrounds, in the main arena. And it's not hard to find. It's not hard to find. It's where the ZNS does all their stuff during the show time. So it's a very easy place to locate. And we're definitely going to have all of the solutions that you're looking for in terms of poultry.
1: Okay.
0: As a chef, I hope that you could explore rabbit recipes and turkey recipes. I know a lot of people are cringing and saying, "Oh, the rabbit is so cute."
1: Let's kill it?
0: No, let's eat Bugs Bunny and then we'll grow another one.
1: Yeah.
0: So I mean, it's very delicious. Zambia's got a lot of rich food culture, and you know how when we like our village chicken, and people say that they cook village chicken well, and then you take a bite and it's not getting off the bone, you know. It's just like you're chewing a rubber band or you're chewing a tire or something, you know. Just chef, please come and do a kasam thing for us.
3: Also, ostrich
2: meat. We do have a caller. Hello, good morning. You're through to Voice of the People. Who are we speaking to?
4: Lazarus Njovu.
2: Okay, can go ahead. Tell us your question. Hello.
4: My question for today is. You
2: seem to have lost them there. Once again, that's on 0955-997-997. 0955-997-997. Hello, good morning. You're through to Voice of the People. Who are we speaking to?
5: Good morning, madam. How are you?
2: I'm fine, thank you. How are you doing today, sir?
5: I'm good, Mr. Simboli Lusaka here. Very, very interesting story there.
1: Thank you.
5: Very, very, very encouraging, sir.
2: Thank you very much. What's your question or comment?
5: I've been a chef for 28 years. I was looking at Taj Mahal in India and also the Taj Mahal famous hotel. I like cooking. I enjoyed the program. I tried to get some little chicken here and there. But they don't grow very well. They die after some time. When I'm trying to go to growing of this dead quails. Hello?
2: Yes, we can hear you.
5: Yeah, quails are very good birds and very good relish also. I went to Chongol to visit my brother. He keeps quails more than I'm saying. Very good business for quails. And I'm sure they can sell quails also in the market and in the shops where they pack them on a 6-6. Very good relish quails. Better than these other food we like, beef, what, no. I like the program. Very good. It comes every time or after something else?
2: And so they're asking if possibly the program will be coming anytime soon, having it as a regular occurrence.
0: Definitely. It's an annual event. He was talking about quails.
2: Yes.
0: Quails' eggs have got medicinal value. Oh. It's like an immune booster, and it helps, you know, fight off, you know, small diseases. So people love quail eggs. They're tiny, but, you know, you find people buy a full tray and they always want to eat the quail eggs.
1: Yeah.
0: The quail meat itself, you know, you have two or three on your plate, you know, it's beautiful. If you have a baby and they love chicken, it's always great.
2: Absolutely. Yeah. Once again, that's on 0955-997-997. If you've got a question that you'd like to ask, or even a comment that you'd actually like to give, or an area that you feel needs more information, that is once again on 0955-997-997. Hello, good morning. You're through to Voice of the People.
6: Yeah, hello.
2: Good morning, sir. What's your name and where are you calling from?
6: Roy Bondi, calling from Lusaka, Lebanon.
2: You can go ahead. What's your question or comment?
6: Yeah, I just wanted to ask, I'm keeping village chicken. I wanted to ask, where can I find the incubators for hires where I can get the eggs?
2: Okay. Thank you so much for your question. We do have another caller. Hopefully the network won't fail us. Hello, good morning. You're through to Voice of the People. Who are we speaking to?
1: Oh, we've lost the call again.
2: We've lost them.
1: Oh, come on.
2: But maybe you can answer the question about where they can find the incubators.
0: Great, great. There's so many suppliers of incubators. Actually, we will have almost three incubator suppliers. And, of course, as an association, we have a directory of so many others. So if Royd can come through tomorrow, we'll be glad to introduce him to the incubator suppliers. There are several in the country, and it will be good for him. Yeah. So he should definitely come through.
1: All right. So looking ahead, what needs to be, what needs to happen, rather, for Zambia's poultry industry to become more competitive and unlock full economic potential?
0: Great. When we work in isolation, we don't produce much. If the hand, this hand is working separately from this hand, they will be able to carry not much. But if they work together, they will always do much. The key thing is to work together. The key thing is to come together. The key thing is to come and learn about each other's strengths and weaknesses, find how we can lift each other up and pull each other up, the advantages that we can give to one another in the industry and in the sector. We need the synergy. We need the grouping up of, say, the three of us have 500 birds each. Between us, we have got 1,500. We can easily supply a supplier who only needs 1,500, and they won't buy your individual 100. I was speaking to somebody from GIZ, the German International Funding Agency, and they said, "But if I have a chicken run with 500 birds, I'll have two workers. I'll employ two workers for those 500. But if the three of us team up and are growing 1,500 together in one central location, your two workers and my and his two workers and my two workers will reduce to just three workers between the three of us. Our production costs will drop because we're not isolated, right? When we come together, we put our money together. You know, village banking people will put money together and buy a plot and sell it later. Why not come together as a village bank, invest in a poultry business? You all put your money in, you have a farm or whatever it is, you put your money in, you have your workers there, you have, and you service a greater community by that. A chicken farm, an average chicken farm, on the day of slaughter, will bring in women from the community with their children to come and kill the chickens, to gut the chickens, and their payment is the insides and sometimes the feet. And they have a protein meal for that evening or for the next few days. So the poultry sector, because it's all-encompassing, and I know I'm biased a bit towards chicken because that's the most common one, right? In their value chain, you know that nothing goes to waste. The chicken manure is bought by people who are running their gardens and they have organic fertilizer. The feathers are bought. The heads are bought. Everything on the bird is money. So from start to finish, if you're growing your birds, you have all this value chain of other products that you can create. So it's job creation. It's empowerment. It's skills development. It's so many things. I hope that in the schools, as they're doing these programs for gardens, vegetable gardens, and fish ponds, that they could also consider having chicken runs, so that people can once in a while have some chicken for lunch in the students. So, or quails, or ducks, or geese, or whatever else that would just grow itself and would be easy. So, I think coming together, working together, complementing and strengthening one another from each angle will help our industry to grow, to blossom, to thrive. I see Zambia being a breadbasket for so many products, and I think the poultry industry is one of those in which we could feed into many of our neighboring countries. Even if Congo started to produce their own chickens, for example, we would still be supplying them the feed. We would still be supplying most of the things that they would need to produce those chickens. So it's an industry that even if you don't want to grow chickens, you could grow into your own feed company. You could grow into your own company that produces labels or does the smoking or does the mincing. So there is many other areas in which people could explore.
2: That sounds incredible. We actually have received a message, and it says, good morning. I'd like to find out the venue and the time and from what time to what time for the AGM. This is for a first-timer. This is for Mr. Makango Dixon from Lusaka West.
0: Okay, so Mr. Makango, the AGM is starting at 8. In fact, the official opening is starting at 8 tomorrow. We have the permanent secretary from Livestock and Fisheries. He will be coming to officiate and to open up the whole program, the symposium, and then after that it will go straight into the symposium. He will do a tour of the stands, and then the AGM will continue after that. So if he can make it to the showgrounds, the main arena, and we could be able to guide him from there. So every day from tomorrow till Sunday, the program will start at 8 and we'll close doors at 5, except for the day when we will have our cocktail, which we will announce to those who will come. Because there are those who only come for the cocktail.
1: You need to go that site.
0: Yes.
1: And going back to AGM, lastly, so what would you consider a successful outcome from this year's AGM and Poultry Business Investment and Symposium?
0: Great. The main objectives is to hear the challenges of our members. When you're in an office, it's difficult to know what people are dealing with on the ground. Even if I have my own birds, I might not know the challenges that Shekinah is facing or Jaden is facing. So it's important to have that feedback. Once that feedback is gotten, it's also important to find the solutions to the challenges that you have. So it's a broad answer, and I apologize for being vague, but we just hope to just sort out the issues that farmers are facing. It's not always easy. Sometimes people grow their birds and sometimes they have mortalities. And how can we reduce the chicken mortality rate to zero? And so that everybody knows that once they buy their birds, they'll get the maximum profit for them. For those who have not done chicken farming, you know, and they're always scared of this, what if they die? Every time you order birds, the company that will provide you with the day-old chicks, it's mandatory for them, or they would always give you a few extra just to cushion that fall. The expectation is that in the event that when you're transporting them, one is crushed, or when you're offloading them, one is limped, or whatever it is, you could have that fallback plan. And they have been very magnanimous, the day-old chick companies, to provide that so that they make sure that your business thrives and grows. The companies that we have, all of them are never looking for anybody to have a high mortality. Surveys have been done where people would buy their birds from some birds from this company, and then they'll buy birds from this company, and then they want to compare and see which one is faring better. You could come and have your own survey and do your own studies. So the importance of this symposium and the AGM is just to bring people together to talk about the industry, to talk about the gaps that need to be filled, to talk about the opportunities that are out there. There are people who, like just yesterday on one of the groups I'm on, said, I need 4,500 birds, like now. Does somebody have 4,500 birds? And so somebody might be stuck with chickens in their fridge, or, you know, with chickens in their chicken run, just feeding them and waiting, you know, for. And sometimes you discover that you're trying to grow your birds to 3 kg or 2.5 kg, and somebody is looking for birds that weigh 1.8 or 1.5 kg. And so you discover that even at 1.5, maybe 5 weeks or 4 weeks, you could sell your birds. Yeah. And so I'll keep just going back. Synergy, working together, partnerships, collaborations, amalgamations of smaller groups into a bigger group that can supply and network. That's what we're interested in, and that's what we're hoping to achieve.
2: Absolutely love that. And quickly, for all those that would like to be part of the Poultry Association of Zambia, but we are unable to make it for the AGM, maybe because they stay too far away, how can they get in contact?
0: Well, they can call me on 0973-317-344. 0973-317-344. or they could come to the showgrounds. Our association offices are right in the showgrounds, in the showground premises. So very easy to find. At any point when you take a trip from anywhere you are, you could come and find us. We also have chapters of the Poultry Association in the different provinces. So there are those that represent the association, but they are in the different provinces in the country. And all that information, once you call me or once you come to the office, we could avail that information to you.
2: On that note, we'd like to thank you so much for joining us this morning.
0: Thank you so much.
7: Thank you for all the knowledge and for the, you know, especially for the ostrich. You didn't answer.
1: You cut me. Right. I want to hear
2: about it.
1: Because
2: we don't have time. We don't have time, unfortunately. We'll find out.
0: Come and taste it as the chef.
1: That's right. Let me come there.
0: Please come, Jaden. And we look forward to you coming to cook for us. You know,
1: absolutely.
0: One of those. We'll put like a braai stand for
1: We'll make a deal. We'll make a deal.
0: Just you and me.
2: Once again, this has been Voice of the People. Still coming up next is Coffee Break Convos. And our guest this morning has been Mr. Zaina Kombe Yambala, who's the event manager for the Poultry Association of Zambia, and they're having a symposium and an AGM tomorrow, so from the 4th all the way through until the 6th. You don't want to miss out on it.
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2: Absolutely. And also add it to your cornflakes, but not hot like Shekinah.
1: Add it however you want to add it. Hot, warm, cold, room temperature.
2: The right way is the cold.
1: This is your free will.
2: With the cornflakes, no. I always say this. Don't be like Shekinah.
1: But anyway, you can have your cornflakes with hot milk as we have these conversations, such as how we saw the story that is developing at the moment, and that's the fact that the first shipment of the United States-funded lenacapavir HIV prevention medication has arrived in Zambia. So now lenacapavir is administered twice a year and offers a new option for HIV prevention. Speaking after touring the UTH Women and Newborn Hospital, United States Assistant Secretary of State for African Affairs, Frank Garcia, said the medication will be provided at no cost to women, mothers, and other people at risk of HIV across the nation. He also said the support is in line with the America First Global Health Strategy, which focuses on government-led health priorities and strengthening the capacity of partner countries. He also said under President Hakainde Hichilema, Zambia has made progress towards building a more sustainable and locally driven health system. Meanwhile, Ministry of Health Permanent Secretary, Donor Coordination, that is George Sinyangwe, did thank the United States government, saying the delivery of the medication will support Zambia's efforts to combat HIV.
2: That's a lot.
1: So congratulations.
2: Let's say that. So yesterday, there was some news in 10 miles. A coffin was running, moving away from the graveyard. So residents of 10 miles were running for their lives as a coffin reportedly.
1: Literally.
2: Yeah. You know, controlling, the coffin was controlling the pallbearers, and then the community in pursuit of the alleged killer of the deceased were also rushing towards the coffin, going to find out who killed that person. That's something, eh?
1: Wild times.
2: Wild times. Have you ever experienced that?
1: Never, and I'm glad I never have. It sounds traumatizing.
2: Would you be scared?
1: Of course, because what if the coffin is moving in your direction? And maybe it's going for the person behind you.
2: Why not?
1: But move? In those few seconds, it looks like it's coming for you.
2: Why not move towards where the coffin is going?
1: Why?
2: So you see the person.
1: No, thank you.
2: Because you want to see the person who killed that person.
1: So that you are next to in line.
2: No. We pray. We go to church. That won't happen.
1: Hopefully not. Mm. Going on to another story, and that's within Nigeria, where Nigeria confirmed on Tuesday, the 2nd of September, that around 200 U.S. troops sent to help fight the country's security crisis are being withdrawn, ending a deployment that began in February amid tensions over accusations of Christian genocide in Nigeria. The troops did assist with training, with intelligence sharing, took part in a joint operation that killed a top Islamic State leader, and this was according to Nigerian officials. But still keeping with Nigeria, because why stop at

0: Policy for offices.
1: Now, moving over to the inauguration ceremony, a lot happened. A lot really happened. Now, the Zambia Police Service says Tuesday's presidential inauguration ceremony at the National Hero Stadium in Lusaka was conducted peacefully with no major security incidents recorded. But police public relations officer Godfrey Chilabi says no crime-related incidents were recorded at the venue, while road traffic operations also proceeded successfully without any accidents. Mr. Chilabi says the smooth operations were largely due to security and traffic management plans put in place, as well as effective coordination among the defense and security wings. Now, he says traffic along Great North Road and Lumumba Road, which were leading to the venue, returned to normal at around 18 hours. However, Mr. Chilabi said police recorded one incident involving a motorist who allegedly disobeyed a lawful instruction to stop by a traffic officer.
0: We saw that.
1: Sped away. That was a crazy one.
0: We saw that.
1: Why would you do that?
0: Because they want to have a taste of being MacGyver.
1: That's the...
0: Fast and the Furious, no?
1: You people want your lives. Yeah, I'm scared. Now, he says the incident happened at the T-junction of Chilumbulu and Mosotunya Roads during the movement of the presidential motorcade. Now, Mr. Chilabi says police have since instituted investigations into the matter. The Zambia Police Service has also since thanked members of the public and motorists for their cooperation and patience during temporary road closures and traffic diversions implemented for the inauguration.
0: It's very respectful. You love
1: very
0: that.
1: Very respectful.
0: And going outside of Zambia, and that's within Guinea-Bissau, where voters approved a new constitution granting the president sweeping new authority, including power to appoint and dismiss the prime minister and dissolve parliament, with 70% backing the changes in a Sunday referendum. The main opposition party boycotted the vote, obviously, warning the reforms concentrate too much power in the presidency ahead of December's elections, meant to restore civilian rule after last November's military takeover. So... wild.
1: Yikes. Now, in another story in Nakonde, a Nakonde woman dies following mob attack, house torched. Now, a woman of Ntindi village in Nakonde district died after she was allegedly attacked by a mob that later set her house on fire. The deceased, identified as Martha Mulenga, died on the 1st of September 2026, around 7 hours, at Nakonde Urban Health Center, where she was receiving treatment. Now, Muchinga Province Commissioner of Police Luwinda Mayamba has confirmed that the incident, saying investigations into the matter are ongoing. Now, Mr. Mayamba says the incident happened on the 30th of August 2026, around 19 hours, at Ntindi village in Chief Waitwika's area. He says preliminary investigations indicate that a person who was being chased by a mob allegedly ran into Miss Mulenga's house, after which the mob followed and demanded that she reveals the whereabouts of the person. Now, the commissioner says the mob allegedly attacked Miss Mulenga using sticks, stones, kicks and burnt bricks, causing her to sustain injuries before her house was later set ablaze. Now, Miss Mulenga was rescued and rushed to the health facility for medical attention, where she later died. Now, her body has since been deposited at Nakonde Urban Health Center mortuary, awaiting postmortem to establish the actual cause of death. So sad, eh?
0: Extremely sad. Very heartbreaking.
1: So sad.
0: Well, this has been Coffee Break Convos. You can also have these conversations over a cup of tea, coffee, with a little bit of Dairy Goat Fukri milk added to them. Still coming up is a lot in the final hour of the Power Breakfast Show. Do stay tuned.
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0: Wondering what all the buzz is about? It's the Health Buzz, brought to you by Hygienix Soap. Hygienix, you're in safe hands.
1: Both these kids have a lot in common, but Spadikok are different.
2: Ew.
1: Yeah, what?
2: Didn't wash his hands.
1: Junior, you haven't washed your hands, Naiwe, and you're eating. No ex. And now Mary, does she have the ex? Yes, Iwe. Almost all illness-causing germs are spread by our hands. Aha! Mary got the X, the Hygiene X. Be like Mary, Iwe.
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0: Good morning and welcome to the Health Buzz powered by Hygiene X. If you have never heard of Hygiene X soap, it is an antibacterial soap that contains active silver. And active silver is a very powerful ingredient that is proven to remove all kinds of germs. Today on the Health Buzz, we're going to be talking about bipolar disorder. Now, bipolar disorder is a mental health condition that affects a person's mood. It affects your energy and your ability to function in daily life. Now, people with bipolar disorder usually experience extreme mood swings that go beyond the usual ups and the downs, right? Now, these can range from periods of intense energy and euphoria, okay, to episodes of deep sadness and low energy. Yeah, why are you depressed all of a sudden, right? Now, there are, you know, episodes that, you know, people with bipolar disorder do experience. You might be feeling extremely happy or energetic and on top of the world and be feeling exactly the opposite a few minutes later. You have racing thoughts and rapid speech, decreased need for sleep, and impulsive behavior such as, you know, overspending or risky decisions. Why are you racing on the road right now? You don't need to do that, okay? But we understand. Right? Now, depressive episodes may include, you know, persistent sadness or, you know, you're just feeling hopeless. Sometimes you could feel, you know, fatigue and low energy. And sometimes it could be difficulty, you know, concentrating or making decisions. And sometimes changes in your sleep or your appetite, all right, could be a major, major problem. Some people may also experience mixed episodes. Now, where symptoms of mania and depression occur, they do occur simultaneously. That's a problem. Okay, now what are the causes or the triggers rather? The exact cause of bipolar disorder is unknown, but it does link to, you know, genetics, family history, okay? Sometimes it could be just brain chemistry where you're experiencing some imbalances in your neurotransmitters. Sometimes it could be, you know, stressful life or events, or you could be, you know, fighting some trauma, right? Now, treatment and, of course, management differs from person to person, but bipolar disorder is a lifelong condition, but it can be managed effectively with the right support. You need some medication, some mood stabilizers, you know, some antidepressants. These may be prescribed to you, right? Sometimes it could be therapy. Now, cognitive behavioral therapy can support you in this condition. And you also need to be with people that are like you, like support groups. They do help to manage your symptoms, or people that just understand your condition rather. Sometimes, you know, lifestyle strategies could also help. Some regular sleep, some exercise. You know, you need to eat a balanced diet. Like, balanced diet should never miss, all right? You also need to stress, you need to manage your stress, right? And you need to avoid alcohol or drugs because these can reduce, you know, your episodes. Now, you need, you know, a good support system. If you're lucky and you do have a family that does care for you, if you do have friends that do care for you as well, and, you know, some health professionals, having them around you is not a bad idea. It's actually very, very good for you in managing this particular condition. And you need to know that early diagnosis and consistent treatment does improve your outcomes. So bipolar disorder is not a weakness, and I need you to remember this. You are not weak. It is a medical condition that requires care and understanding. And I do understand you today, and I do hope you found this information helpful. This has been your Health Buzz, powered by Hygienix. Wondering what all the buzz is about? It's the Health Buzz, brought to you by Hygienix Soap. Hygienix, you're in safe hands.

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0: Mwamu na tumwa na wenu, umwa na wenu mwune mwikatisha sana mba mlenga Natasha. Congratulations, namu ina phone. Now, money is sitting like this because it just sounds so surreal, right? Yes, so I'm

when they beat him up, but how do you feel about it? But we just want to say congratulations once more. To allow me to make a phone, I have a program to make a film. I send a phone in. And remember that today, Mirombe MPID on Satio, Yapase Oksashanta, we are just going to tell you how you can get your phone. Congratulations once more and kudos to your child, Duatere. I know that's why you don't believe. Maybe if it was them, they could have believed or had a certain expression because it is them that actually played. So congratulations to you, Bamulengana Tiasha Omana, when you're not in my winner. Sometimes with these little ones that we don't have a phone. We don't have a phone. But that is our lucky winner for the fourth day. We now cruise to get it. Now we're going to go to the next one.

0: are or where you are, this is your chance to make your life your way. That's right, why not you? Just ask Mlenga here what it's for.
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0: Welcome back to another edition of the Win Big Show. And if you've not yet played Win Big, as by now, you should know, the moment you hear my voice, you know what it's all about. It's about money. And it's money from Win Big, but also about phones, about smartphones, smart TVs, which come with a decoder, and even a brand new car. And that is with Win Big Zambia. And how you get in is by playing. So first of all, happy Thursday. That's from Win Big, celebrating you and celebrating the fact that you two can also have a fantastic Thursday. What you have to do is dial *474#. And if you've got your token, today is the first winner whereby they'll get 3,000 kwacha. So we're getting the first person who walk away with the 3,000 kwacha today. So what you do, if you'd like to be that first person, dial *474#. Get as many tokens as you want to increase your chances and be part of the 94 winners that will be winning today. That means it's 90 people who are winning 100 kwacha each, playing for as low as 3 kwacha. Then we've got three people winning a smartphone, and the entry fee is as low as a 10 kwacha, and a lucky winner who will get a 3,000 kwacha, where the entry fee is as low as a 20 kwacha. You've heard that for yourself. Once again, I'll reiterate, we've got 94 winners today. We've got the first one who is going to be winning 100 kwacha, right? That is 90 people winning 100 kwacha each and playing for as low as 2 kwacha. Then we've got three people winning smartphones with the entry fee that is as low as 10 kwacha. We've got a lucky winner who will be walking away with the 3,000 kwacha with an entry fee of around 20 kwacha. Get you in. This is your chance to get your foot in through the door to either win any of these prizes. Speaking of prizes, though, I am going to be calling up a couple of winners, and they're the ones who've won 100 kwacha from WinBig. So they're the ones who will be part of the 94 winners for today. Are you that lucky person? Make sure you're that lucky person right now. Start dialing the code. That is once again *474#. *474#. That is with WinBig. We're making sure that it's a fantastic Thursday that is right here on WinBig Zambia. So if you've not yet taken your token, rather gotten your token, get it now and be part of the 94 winners. So number one, we've got 90 people winning 100 kwacha each, playing for as low as 3 kwacha. Then we've got three people winning smartphones with an entry fee of as low as 10 kwacha. We've got a lucky winner who get a 3,000 kwacha from as low as just a 20 kwacha. You can also go to the WinBig website, and that is where you can actually dial www.winbigzambia.com and play to be part of the winners. Start dialing right now, and you never know, your day could be made, your morning could be made, just as I am about to make the morning of some lucky winners this morning. So let's call in our first winner to find out if they've seen their money. And if not, they need to check their messages, check their account. Most likely the money is sitting there by now already. Are you the lucky person? Let's find out. Oh, thank God it's ringing. At least today we're doing better. Now the question is, will they answer? We've gotten past the first stage. Okay, it's ringing. What's on their mind? Are they able to answer their phone? They're just about to have their lives changed. We're gonna find out. I'm quite excited. Are they gonna pick up? Seems like they're not picking up. We'll try again later on. Let's move on to the next number of a lucky winner of 100 kwacha. And that's because they took a chance. They actually played for something just as low, as very low, as just you putting in a 3 kwacha. Tell me what places you can put in a 3 kwacha and stand a chance to win an entire 100 kwacha. Tell me where. You can't even think of one yourself, can you? So once again, start dialing. That is *474#. And that is with WinBig. So once again, it's *474#, or go to their website, which is www.winbigzambia.com. There's so many prizes to win. You can pick your prize. Select your favorite prizes and enter the draw right now and as many times as you want. And let's see if this particular winner will pick up their phone. Okay, the phone. Oof, thank goodness the phone is ringing. Stage one is done, at least. Now, stage two, will they answer? Hello, good morning.
1: Bueno, mwaka buanji.
0: Bueno, buanji, daddy.
1: Bueno.
0: Okay, ndine shekaina. Nikutubilan from WinBig Zambia. Nidina funso. Mwanako 100 kwacha, mene mwawina? Okay, congratulations.
1: Skomo, mami, skomo.
0: Okay, musale bueno.
1: Yeah.
0: Okay. See, we've done one. So one down, but still a lot more to go because there will be 94 winners today. And not 94 are winning the 100 kwacha. It's a variety. We've got ourselves today on the table. We've got 100 kwacha. We've got ourselves a smartphone. We've also got ourselves at least that should be a 3,000 kwacha, which is a lot of money. And then we again have got ourselves a 90, or rather 100 kwacha. See, I'm now thinking of 94 winners. But we've got ourselves 100 kwacha, and that is for 90 people. And then we've got three people winning smartphones. And then we've got a lucky winner who win a 3,000 kwacha. And all of these have got different entry fees. So make sure that you've got some money within your mobile money accounts. And this is the money that will help you enter into winning or any of the prizes I've just mentioned, especially the ones for today and even going forward. So just because you're playing for, let's say, 3,000 kwacha, doesn't mean the entry fee will be a 3 kwacha. No, it'll be different. And how is it going to be different? It's because different prizes for different people, but also different prizes for different amounts. Once again, it's you just dialing right now. That is dialing *474#. Or taking a step and actually going as far as even playing for a 3,000 kwacha. Or in case you're thinking, I don't like really using a short code, I don't like that stuff, I don't enjoy it, give me something else, that's fine as well. What we can do is make sure you can go to the website, which is www.winbigzambia.com. So that's more than 2,800 winners who will be awarded just this month of September. Make sure you buy your tokens and don't miss the chance. Start playing right now, start dialing, and you could be that lucky winner this morning. It's always a joy to call in a new winner, and it's always a joy to call in even a winner who's been doing so for so many times, saying I've been playing and I've been winning and it is real. And you know the best part as well is for those who are not believers, whereby like I just played once, yeah, I played a few times and I was like, ah, I'm not even going to win, but boom, we see money in your account. That's with WinBig. So dial right now. It is *474#. Or go to the website, which is www.winbigzambia.com. 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Are you that lucky winner? Make sure you're that lucky winner.
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0: Person is not picking up. They're not available. That's not going to stop me. Moving on to the next lucky winner. Hopefully they get to pick up. So far we've had one who said yes, they've seen the money and they're quite excited. Hopefully you're one, or rather you are my last caller for today, or rather my last winner for just this segment. Not saying it ends for the rest of the day. No, it's just the ones I'm calling for now. Just to give you like a little bit of a boost to know that you can still keep playing for the rest of the day and you can still win. So once again, dial the short code, which is *474#, or go to the website, which is www.winbigzambia.com. Play and be part of the winners that will be on for today, for tomorrow, the next day, the day after that. But how do you get to be part of those winners? It's by playing, by dialing right now. Start doing so if you haven't. And if you stopped, this is your reminder to get right back into it. There's so much winning. And as this month, we're giving away to 2,800 winners for the month of September only.
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0: Tell me how you can feel to be part of 2,800 winners. 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Seems like, again, our winners are not really around their phones. They're not picking up. We're going to go on a break. We're going to come back. We'll try one more time to just listen through for our winners and maybe to find out if they've seen the money. We've had one who's answered saying, I've seen it. Thank you very much. And maybe the rest as well may just have seen it as well.
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2: Dial that short code and win big with Win Big Zambia. 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Hello, good morning.
3: Yes, good morning.
2: Good morning. How are you doing today, sir?
3: I'm doing fine, thank you, madam.
2: That's lovely. My name is Shekinah. I'm calling you from Win Big Zambia. I want to find out if you've seen the money that you've won, the 100 kwacha.
3: Yes, madam. Thank you very much. Yes.
2: Wonderful. Congratulations. Keep playing. Today, somebody's going to win a 3,000 kwacha. So that can be you.
3: Okay,
2: so play for that one.
3: Okay.
2: Okay, bye.
3: Bye, thank you.
2: Absolutely welcome. Oh, I'm very respectful. I love that. I feel very special right now. He said, thank you, madame. So once again, dial the short code. That is *474#, or even on www.winbigzambia.com. When you go to the website, you're going to see the options. It's going to even tell you the first thing you see is top up and play. More chances. The more you play, the more you win. Then even show you the short code. Then it also say change your life with Zambia's biggest mobile raffle. And also start dialing. It's instant wins where you can play anywhere, anytime. So start playing, start dialing. That is once again *474#. Today the first winner will get a 3,000 kwacha. 3,000. Imagine, especially if you've gotten paid and already your money is gone. You've paid rent, electricity, water, school fees, shan, and you're like, I just have like a 500 kwacha to my name. In fact, I have nothing. I don't even know where we're gonna, you know, get money for transport going forward. You've got your chance here. There's an option. That option is with Win Big Zambia right now. And that is by you dialing *474#, or even going to the website, which is www.winbigzambia.com. 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The first one didn't pick up, so let's try with him, or rather her. We'll find out once we do get to speak to them. That is once again *474#, or you even going to the website, which is www.winbigzambia.com. Okay, the phone is ringing, so that's a good thing. Are they going to pick up? That's the next question. Okay. Hello, good morning.
4: Hello, good morning.
2: How are you doing today, Mama?
4: I'm fine, thank you.
2: That's lovely. My name is Shekinah. I'm calling you from Win Big Zambia. I want to find out if you've seen the 100 kwacha you've won. Hello?
4: No, I haven't. What's wrong?
2: You have not seen it. Okay, so just check your account, because our system this side is showing that you've won yourself 100 kwacha from Win Big. So just check your mobile money account and also check your messages. It should show you a notification saying you've won.
4: And then?
2: Yeah, so that's your money. You can keep it. Or you can play again with WinBig.
4: Okay.
2: Okay, have a wonderful day. Okay, so, you know, she's a little bit like, it sounds like it's too good to be true, but it's not, I promise you. It's the reality, it's the truth. And that is all from me, but still, that doesn't mean you should stop playing. Stop playing, keep playing. That is once again *474#. Have you got your token? If you haven't, get your token right now as I'm talking. Because today's winner, the first winner for today, is going to win a 3,000 kwacha. Dial *474# and get as many tokens as you want to increase your chances. Be part of the 94 winners for today. It's 90 people winning 100 kwacha each. It's 3 people winning smartphones. And it's a lucky winner winning a 3,000 kwacha. Are you that lucky person? Make sure you're that lucky person with Win Big Zambia, the rain of prizes.

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0: wangu wa tele mai. 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

That is Zone Fam. The song is called Translate. And let me tell you something. Here's one thing that you don't need to translate right now. And that's because it's being brought to you by Pick and Pay. If you've not yet gotten to Pick and Pay bag yet, then I don't know what you're waiting for, really. Or maybe you're waiting for me to tell you. So there's some serious value deals now on at Pick and Pay. 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
1: 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The National Youth Development Council, NYDC, is a statutory body under the Ministry of Youth, Sport and Arts, established by Chapter 144 of the Laws of Zambia. Its major functions are to implement youth programs, register youth organizations, advise the minister responsible for youth on youth development programs, initiate, operate, and manage non-profit-making or profit-making projects in support of youth development, to coordinate youth activities, to assist and encourage organizations interested in youth development in the initiation of youth training and development programs, and such other functions as the minister may, from time to time, direct. With the above provided background, the Minister of Youth, Sport and Arts invites applications from suitably qualified, experienced professionals for the position of Council Secretary, Chief Executive Officer. Role summary. The Council Secretary will provide strategic leadership and overall management of the Council, ensuring the achievement of its mandate, strategies, objectives, and long-term vision. The Council Secretary will be responsible for youth policy implementation, organizational performance, stakeholder engagement, and sustainable growth for the benefit of the youth. Key responsibilities. To oversee the management of the Council Secretary in order to ensure the achievements of strategic objectives and business continuity. Ensure strategic partnership engagement and resource mobilization. Provide strategic direction and leadership to the organization. Oversee the implementation of youth policies, programs, and projects. Manage day-to-day operations and ensure efficient use of resources. Represent the Council in high-level engagements with government and stakeholders. Ensure sound financial management, accountability, and governance. Lead, motivate, and develop staff to achieve organizational goals. Promote transparency, integrity, and ethical standards. Qualifications: full Form 5 or Grade 12 school certificate, a minimum of a bachelor's degree in development studies, youth development, public administration and management, or equivalent. Master's degree in a related field is an added advantage. Minimum relevant pre-job experience. 8 years of experience, of which 4 must be at a senior management level. 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Excellent communication, interpersonal, and decision-making skills. 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Box 50195, Government Complex, Lusaka. 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
1: It's a very good morning and welcome to Power FM, and this is the Z Shakedown with one and only Aleko Boy Elidzo. Mwafika Abdallah and Pamene Pano have brought another exciting package of Zambian music, Zambian entertainment, Davi Pakinga according, so that you listen to the entertainment and we dance together. Let's enjoy it.

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5: Good morning and welcome to Power FM Business Update. Copperbelt Energy Corporation, CEC, has recorded a 5.6% increase in revenue during the first half of 2026. CEC's revenue increased from $360 million in the first half of 2025 to approximately $380 million this year. This growth highlights continued activities in Zambia's energy and mining sectors, with electricity demands remaining closely linked to the performance of the mining industry. Meanwhile, Zambia continues to attract interest from international investors in the mining sector. India and Zambia have resumed discussions on potential investments in copper and other critical minerals as India looks to secure overseas sources of strategic minerals. We go straight to our local commodities. Maize grain is around 6 to 8 kwacha per kilogram. 25 kilogram bag of breakfast millet meal is around 250 to 280 kwacha. 25 kilogram of bag of roller meal is around 180 to 220. Rice is around 25 to 35 per kilogram. Beans is around 25 to 35 per kilogram. Soya beans is around 12 to 18 per kilogram. Groundnut is around 25 to 40 per kilogram. Cooking oil is around 35 to 50 for 1 liter bottle, depending on the brand. That's your business update today on Power FM.
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0: In every corner of the world, we find people who embrace life, who dance to their own rhythm. They are magical. 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I mean, the Zed rhythm. But one thing is certain, we have the magical spirit within us. For all those moments that go hand in hand with joy, that rhyme with laughter and stick with friendship. Mojo Soft Drink, a drink that brings us together one sip at a time.
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0: original gangster number one shot. 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

0: Johnny Cizo with PJ, and this one is called Kokoli Koko. But Ima Baba, because both of them wanati see, but the music still remains. We continue vibing to their music because they gave us great, great music, good music. So we'll make sure that tiliza koma nyimbo yao so that ziwa kumbukiridapo. So I gave you Zone Farm, Chikali featuring Slab D, General Ozzy, and Peter Senzagazi. But Zone Farm at Babuela, they'll be dropping a new song tomorrow. Yeah, so once about four, they'll be dropping a new song. And then I gave you Mulife here, new Alpha Romeo featuring PJ. So now I'm going to PJ to be just to make sure that the nostalgia is there. Because he gave us a lot of songs, huh? Baby girl.
1: Oh my goodness, it's throwback Thursday.
0: Was them great chant by then?
1: I remember.
0: Tenzongala na my entertainment ko school, like, cause me I was in boarding, so Tenzongala every Saturday Tenzongala my entertainment. So in nenze ko group ya ba like XYZ, cause I was coming from Lusaka, cause I was on the copper belt. So what used to happen is that ba Lusaka Tenzo imba che manyimbo yave na Slapu, yave na Alfa Romeo.
1: Okay.
0: Yeah, so me I used to be PJ. So you can feel a PJ, my memories yaku school ya mabwele, you understand? Yeah. But he gave us a lot of hits. But when you try to compare an artist to Amena Riko Manje in the music in Zambian music industry, compared to PJ, who would you pick?
1: That's a hard one. Okay, everyone has their sense of music, you know what I mean?
0: Yeah.
1: For me, I think nobody. Even just the song. I don't think so. I don't know. Maybe you have someone in mind.
0: No, the only problem is that I feel like he was so talented and then I'm not here fast. You understand? So I was thinking, Davy Zambia's come. You understand? But I feel like we had a lot of talent and these all people came from one camp, which is XYZ.
1: Yeah.
0: So I feel like XYZ is a factor of good vocalist.
1: That's true.
0: Yeah, his nature, Slap has natured a lot. You're still locked on the Z Shake Down with me, Aliko Boy Elido, and I told you Nare Gonkala Ne Kappa Nina Be Big Girl. It's gonna be the way Kazina. It's my vlogs to introduce.
1: You know the girl. My name is Peter ECKY Chigelo Cha Entertainment. Kapeda Muga Kambati Kasuli Wapa Radio.
0: Kasuli Wapa Radio. And today we'll be just jamming my hits after hits.
1: Yes.
0: So we'll definitely continue playing you good music, but we'll go on a short break, and when we come back, we'll be doing the weather.
1: Yeah, one time.

0: feels unpleasant, like running out of energy. Nothing as demotivating as losing focus.
1: Sorry.
0: What you need is a Mojo energy drink to boost power, endurance, and mental stamina to get you through. Mojo. Mojo energy drink. The magic that energizes.
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1: And now for your weather updates right here on Power. Let's quickly check in with the weather and see what Mother Nature has in store for us today. So we're going to start with Lusaka. We are looking at haze sunshine with temperatures currently around 21 degrees. The mercury is expected to climb to a high of about 27 degrees, while tonight we could see lows of around 17 degrees. Humidity is sitting around 49% with winds blowing at about 20 kilometers per hour. Sunrise was at 6:11 this morning and sunset is expected to be around 6:01 this evening. And now let's quickly move on to Southern Province using Livingstone as our reference. It's shaping up to a hot and sunny day. Temperatures could rise all the way to around 31 degrees with a cooler overnight low of about 13 degrees Celsius. Winds will remain light to moderate, so if you're heading out, make sure that you keep that border close. And now let's across in Burundi, and we are using Bujumbura. It's looking warm and mostly sunny. Current temperatures are around 25 to 26 degrees with daytime high of about 32 degrees Celsius and a low of around 24 degrees. Humidity winds at approximately 10 to 15 kilometers per hour. Sunrise was around 6 o'clock and sunset is expected to just be after 6 p.m. And that's your weather update for today. Wherever you are across Zambia and beyond, stay safe, stay hydrated, and enjoy the rest of your day.
0: 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Weather Update.

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3: Ela va people at bwanje muli bwanje wonse bamene mutimvera kuli konse kwa mutimverera. 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We are live right now and we are talking about Itshola Mega Box. 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Click option 3. That is your raffle and you can go on and select your ticket. Starting from as little as 5 kwacha chabi. And in case you just locked on and tuned in, remember, this is the one and only the Z Shack, down where you listen to some cool music, but also make some money, courtesy of Itshola Mega Box. And obviously, it's Thursday today. Everybody's chilling, everybody's in their zone, everybody's waiting for the weekend. But for us, we say, Tenti Pangindarama first in manifest, play later. And that's what we're doing. So do not be restricted. Audience Yangatea, for as long as you're 18 years and above, you are eligible to play the game. Azimai, Azibambo, Anyama, Tatsikana, Nabandwana, Mametita, Navana, but what above 18 years. Kaidi Pajandishi, Sunga Mufake Pao. Anyways, you can play Itshola right now. Very soon I'll be doing my first draw, making two people winners. And so if you want to be a part of those winners, start dialing *464*2#. Click option 1, click option 3, and you can select your tickets. 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
2: And of course, today's Thursday, you know that we bring you down with the throwbacks. Obviously, Mwamba Kudala Kuziachita enjoy, but you can still enjoy more as you are listening and tuning in to all the throwbacks that you love, all those oldies that you've been loving all this while. You can also be making some money. I can see people are playing, and if you want to win, Mukamvera Nambo Sounding, a Sondish Mwaziva, tis Ndarama. Zifuno pasu wakuri muntu *464*2#. 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Also, let's not forget, you can also be making some extra cash as you are waiting for the draws, rather. And you can, play the game. There's so many things that you can play while you're still on the Ichola palette. You know what I mean? Tikamba chati vonse vipeze kapa Ichola. 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We also give away vouchers, we also give away goodies. So if you want to win, make sure you're playing Ichola. And I think the bigger breakdown is you can walk away with a smartphone. If you're playing Ichola for a 2 weeks period without skipping a day, you get to walk away with a smartphone. Imagine watea Ichola na kanifoni kangono. Basi wabu wapeze katimu 2 weeks. Every after 2 weeks we'll be announcing 6 winners that will be walking away with 6 smartphones. So ngati mufuna wina kofoni chiri kuli imwe mzambo kamba chitekani nizite yako kaichola everyday 5 kwacha kamozi na te yako paka 2 weeks ya kwana. 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Mambo embekeza kutimu mvere ngati mwa wina olo sumu na wine, but be assured, 6 people will be walking away with 6 smartphones. So if you want to be a part, make sure you're dialing the number *464*2#. 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Okay, now is that time. I think let me make somebody a winner because takamba maningi wa makamba ti. Ukulanda sana kupose nshita. So tatrofuaya ukumpose nshita sana. You've seen even just the Bemba is even improving day by day. So imochame chide sakuti mte Ichola ni chani. Because even your language changes, your mood changes, your momentum changes only by dialing the secret code. It's a *464*2#. chapo afiendish na wingira zone amuzing dangwa. I'm about to make my first draw. So if you have been playing Ichola, make sure that your phone is very close to you because you might be the one receiving the money. And not that, tikutumira niche mafoni so that tichite chabe confirm, not that tifuno kupoka nindala ama, izo nizanu. Tifuna che tichite confirm kuti achite zangena uko olobwanji. Alright. The system is rolling, and of course we have a winner. Congratulations in advance. Even before we call you, if your number starts with 0773, just know that zangena checking ane mufoni ngati mukaribo checking. So tenti wakambise, timvere ngati zangena, na wamene bakari kudauta wanzawa, wamene batimvera, vachite buanji na weve, wapezeke ati, vateeko Ichola Megabox.
3: Hello,
2: I'm calling you from Ichola Megabox. Hello? Yes, please. My name is Becky. I'm calling you from Ichola Megabox. Okay. Apa epo vale fwaya networki ifwe kumiranjishako ukumichitafia encourage. So rotule watu minafoni na wachita receive vakare mpia, but we just want to confirm because wama kambati ijamina wama kambati seeing is believing, but in this case we say hearing is believing that indeed this is true and it's working out. So if you also want to win, start dialing right now because I'm still making more people winners right now on Ichola Megabox. We are trying the number for the second time just to confirm if they have received. Okay. Hello. Hello, madam. Are you able to get me now? Are you able to get me now?
3: Yes.
2: Okay, so I'm saying I'm calling from Ichola Megabox. My name is Becky. Ichola Megabox. You've won yourself some money. Okay. We've tried our best, but congratulations either ways because indalama zangena kudala. So, pamene hapa, pamene tiembeke zako kutika, pena maybe networking agwire, lekani ni mwiniseko mtuwina angwa, I think veve, bazati mvela. Okay, so remember, it's *464*2#, click option 1, click option 3, and select your ticket. And it's as easy and straightforward. So, nikukwanga chema instruction, mwamene nikambira, kuduba jamine wakari kupeza kwa ma challenges, ma difficulties, osa dandaura tizambo, kungo bweze kezapo, and Tio Mwaigwira. 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So now, you see why it's very important to play Ichola for 2 weeks and win a smartphone, because they say hatu kulibo jama, kulibema shower, nikiri zangena kwa sida. 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Iseyoz kulibe. Congratulations, another winner has been picked by our system. If your number starts with 0570, you are the one I'm about to call right now. Make sure that your phone is closer. And close, I jamina wama kamba timumbafu. I hope ufoni lamia ili mumbafu. Because it nekani nawe vetima mvenemo. Remember, it's *464*2#. Okay. We are trying to call. We don't know what's happening. I don't know if it's the network. But in this case, network is not a barrier. Okay. We're still going to call and make sure that you have received your money. So in case zangena uko elo mwaziona munga kwani sokutitumira imo osa chedwa ni pirikiti aiponena nishi zangena kudala ni pano pa Ichola Megabox na mwamena mumverera munga teeko mwayesako chapi ma chances yanu unga dabo chepe pamna pa muyesa basi zangena *464*2#, click option 1. 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Let's see if the phone will ring. 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Siwa ziwa
4: kutiba. Is busy. Okay. Please try a call later.
2: The number is busy. Let's try for the second time. We try for the third time. 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Remember?
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2: Okay.
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2: Adinoti beki ya istibiriva kutiba ntuchani mwaona namba ya wababa peze kati ilibize tayesa tenti yeseko kala stimanje.
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2: All right, I'm sure Monse mwazimverera mweka. Otherwise, NDM awina zivatu waba. Remember, Ichola Mega Box is still on. We're still coming back on the Tamanga 913. So if you still want to win, if you want to see how people, if you want to hear how people win this money for free, now is the time to try your luck. *464*2#, click option one, click option three, and you can select your tickets. Otherwise, of course, your girl B to the ECKY and DJ Aliku Boyalido were taking you down with the throwbacks right here on the Z Shakedown. So keep it locked and make sure that you don't change the, even change to another frequency. Keep it locked on Power 913.

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1: 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For him.
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2: Zambia showcases mining potential at Africa Down Under 2026 conference in Australia. The United Nations condemns Zambia over deteriorating democratic and human rights, calls for the release of political detainees. In international news, Cairo and Beijing sign deals on economy, technology. And in sports news, Zambian international striker Kingston Mutandwa joins Swiss side Servette on loan from Cagliari.
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2: Upfront and reliable news every day, my name is Suilanje Mulenga. Zambia, through the ZCCMIH, is showcasing her rich mining potential at the ongoing Africa Down Under ADU 2026 conference in Perth, Australia. In his presentation, ZCCMIH Vice Board Chairperson Mobita Akapelwa emphasized that Zambia remains one of the most attractive mining investment destinations in Africa. He highlighted the country's strategic policies and frameworks designed to create a conducive environment for investment in the mining sector. Mr. Akapelwa pointed to key initiatives such as the National Mineral Resource Policy and the Critical Mineral Strategy. He said these efforts aim to unlock key minerals including copper, cobalt and lithium, ensuring Zambia effectively identifies mineral-rich areas for easy access by potential investors. He also underscored Zambia's ambitious goal of achieving 3 million tons of copper production by 2031, signaling a strong commitment to expanding its mining output. In addition, Mr. Akapelwa highlighted the mining sector's investor-friendly fiscal taxation policies, including zero rating on the importation of capital mining equipment and mining utility vehicles designed to support business operations in the country. He noted that copper, cobalt, and other critical minerals have evolved from background commodities into strategic assets, underscoring Zambia's rising prominence in the global mining landscape.
3: All the matters that underline that, then we have another policy there, the National Critical Minerals Strategy, which is a policy that is aimed at unlocking copper, cobalt, lithium, and all those other minerals there to ensure that we identify areas with critical minerals deposits associated with those minerals, so that when you come as an investor, we simply tell you, here, Bwana, here, if you have rings here, we tell you, you start the way. And then we have the ambitious 3 million ton production of copper by 2031. So that strategy there aims at finding ways of ramping up copper output so that we get to that 2031 target. In terms of greenfields, we want to track all the projects that are in exploration, those that have to start development, so that we get to that elephant in the room. So, and also scale.

0: about investment in the export.
1: In a separate development, policy analyst Zondwayo Duma is calling for serious conversations on why resource-rich Zambia continues to struggle to translate its abundant natural wealth into widespread prosperity for its citizens. Mr. Duma has highlighted that despite Zambia's natural resources, the country still grapples with pervasive poverty, which he describes as a persistent paradox that calls for a critical examination of the policy decisions that have shaped the development path of the nation. Mr. Duma has stressed that an honest dialogue about past policy shortcomings is crucial to identifying workable solutions that can drive sustainable growth. He has emphasized that local content policies must go beyond procurement processes to ensure that Zambian companies develop genuine capacity and capabilities to participate fully in the economy. He further pointed out that government intervention is vital, especially in supplier development, if local enterprises are to compete effectively with external players. Mr. Duma has therefore recommended that institutions like the Zambia Development Agency and the Citizens Economic Empowerment Commission be revitalized and positioned as central engines for industrial development.
2: Zambia is rich in minerals, land, and other natural resources, yet many citizens continue to live in poverty. We must therefore ask ourselves a difficult question: why has this natural wealth not produced greater prosperity for our people? The problem is obviously simply not lack of resources, but the policy environment and the necessary institutions governing those natural resources may give us an idea of where we may be getting it wrong. And efforts towards local content must obviously go beyond awarding procurement contracts, but rather we must be deliberate to help local Zambian companies to access the necessary finance, technology skills, and also the ability for them to meet the necessary standards for them to be competitive if they are to participate in local content. Institutions such as the Zambia Development Agency and CEEC should become active drivers of supplier development.
1: In a separate development, the United Nations has voiced deep concern over Zambia's worsening democratic and human rights situation following the recent general election. It says reports indicate widespread intimidation, the arrest of several opposition leaders, and prolonged detention of individuals aligned to the opposition without formal charges. The situation has prompted the UN to call for urgent action. UN Special Rapporteur on Freedom of Peaceful Assembly and Association, Gina Romero, is therefore urging the Zambian government to immediately release political detainees, including losing presidential Brian Munduwile and his running mate, Makhebi Zulu. Ms. Romero further demands respect fundamental freedoms and restore democratic accountability. In a statement, Ms. Romero highlighted troubling treason charges leveled against senior opposition leaders, describing them as a dangerous precedent. She also cited voter intimidation, assaults, abductions, and rising violence, including the deaths of a former cabinet minister and a polling agent. Ms. Romero warned these incidents reflect a broader crackdown on civic space, with opposition leaders, parliamentarians, and civil society actors facing arbitrary arrests on vague or excessive charges. She condemned the cancellation of the RightsCon 2026 summit in Lusaka and restrictions on peaceful assembly. The RightsCon 2026 summit was cancelled by the Zambian government in late April 2026, just days before it was scheduled to begin. In another development, Poultry Association of Zambia 2026 Symposium Organizing Manager Zaina Yambala is urging Zambians to consider poultry farming as a lucrative and straightforward business opportunity. Speaking on Voice of the People, Yambala highlighted that chicken farming requires discipline, good hygiene, proper knowledge, and timely vaccination for success. He noted the local market's strength, with many restaurants and food companies relying heavily on a steady supply of chicken. Mr. Yambala emphasized Zambia's potential to export poultry products to neighboring countries, including the Democratic Republic of Congo, Malawi, Angola, and Zimbabwe, while efforts continue to tap into the Ghanaian markets. He also encouraged farmers to explore egg production, pointing out that modern technology enables more efficient use of space by housing more layers in cages. To boost production and access larger buyers, she advised farmers to form groups, fostering collaboration and increasing their market reach.
0: Bring a police branch that should also be able to help, the SME scale up. In the sense of maybe having a different way in which they should be able to access certain things like capital and all sort of things from there. So it's high time Zambia should be able to cultivate more from the local market, much more even when it comes to financing government. We still need to see that the larger portion comes from the taxi structure of mm-hmm. this country, as opposed to going outside there to borrow. I think it's also more important to look at how best we are going to learn the national budgets. I think that is linked to all these talks that we are cultivating here. So the more we see more production, the more we'll see funding our own projects as well. And that also bring a deep sense of seriousness on our accountability aspect as well as transparent models.
1: In international news, on Wednesday, Xi Jinping and his Egyptian counterpart, President Abdel Fattah el-Sisi, oversaw the signing of a series of deals, including on technology, economic cooperation, and the digital economy. Discussions between the two leaders centers on bolstering ties between their countries. According to Chinese state media, Xi called on Egypt and his own country to reject what he describes as unilateral acts of bullying. He also urged the two nations to collaborate and move towards what he referred to as a more harsh and equitable global governance system. It comes after Xi arrived in the Egyptian capital on Tuesday evening. He was greeted by el-Sisi and military guards during a red carpet ceremony after touching down at the airport. Still in international news, thousands demonstrated in Niger's capital on Wednesday in support of West African country's army chief, General Abdurrahman Tiani, following a thwarted army mutiny at the weekend, Nigerian journalists reported. The rally in Niamey comes days after loyal supporters of the military government put down the attempted uprising with the help of Russian partners, but not before the capital was rocked by intense fighting across several highly sensitive sites. Tiani, who took power in 2023 coup, has yet to issue a statement or appear in public since the attempted uprising. Wednesday's demonstration brought together several thousand Nigerians, including junta followers and ministers, to Place de la Concentration, where hundreds had already rallied on Saturday as the clashes raged for the same purpose. Several other rallies were planned across several of the West African countries' big cities, according to official media. Along with cries of down with imperialists, Russian flags were visible in the crowds. Moscow's paramilitaries from the African Corps have become Niger's main partners in the fight against the Sahel's region's widespread and deadly jihadist threat in the wake of the coup. General Tiani's personal chief of staff, General Amadou Ibro, claimed the mutiny's sponsors are based abroad, a frequent talking point of the junta, which has justified the coup by claiming a need to restore Niger's sovereignty. Zambian international striker Kingston Mutandwa has joined Swiss top flight side Servette FC on loan from Italian club Cagliari Calcio. We take a short break and return shortly with this sports story in detail.
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1: Zambian international striker Kingston Mutandwa has joined Swiss top flight side Servette FC on loan from Italian club Cagliari Calcio, with the deal including an option to make the move permanent. The 23-year-old arrives in Geneva after an impressive campaign in Austria, where he scored 14 goals in 29 official appearances for SV Reed. His 14-goal haul made Mutandwa the Australian Bundesliga's leading scorer, excluding penalty goals, underlining his development since moving to Europe. Mutandwa was developed in Zambia before continuing his career in Italy, where he came through Cagliari's youth system and eventually made the step into professional football. He has also established himself on the international stage with the Zambia national team, earning several caps for the Chipolo Polo. Servette described the forward as a powerful and athletic striker who will add further strength to Jocelyn Gouvenec's attacking options. The move represents another opportunity for Mutandwa to build on his breakthrough season in Austria, with the Swiss club holding an option to sign him permanently at the end of the loan spell. Founded in March 1890, Servette are one of Switzerland's historic clubs and are based in Geneva. Nicknamed the Garnets, the club has won the Swiss League title 17 times, although their most recent championship success came in the 1998-1999 season. They have also lifted the Swiss Cup 8 times. And on that sporting note, we have come to the end of the lunchtime news. But for more upfront and reliable news every day, do follow us on Facebook by searching for the Power News Network page. Before we go, here's a recap of the headlines. Zambia showcases mining potential at Africa Down Under 2026 conference in Australia. The United Nations condemns Zambia over deteriorating democratic and human rights, calls for the release of political detainees. In international news, Cairo and Beijing sign deals on economy, technology. And finally, in sports news, Zambian international striker Kingston Mutandwa joins Swiss side Servette on loan from Cagliari. Ends the lunchtime news. My name is Suwilanja Mulenga. Good afternoon.
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100 kwacha singa gule ploti. 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Tete nseko za menetidi nazo. J-Rocks featuring YD. Let's have it. Finish. Zone says it's silly. And that's what we're doing here on the Z Shakedown. Hope you're having a good afternoon. Tente sharing over menetidi za dia palanji. Tiku dia chani. Iserena ngutiribe veti za dia guno. So tinga bro, don't go lera kukwe uko. But yes, this is a little boy lead on the Z Shakedown. Isetema leta che Vizambian Entertainment. Each and every day, each and every hour. Isendia mwetima echitira. Pepano ni sochi.

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3: Vacancy announcement from the Ministry of Youth, Sport and Arts. 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Organization, National Youth Development Council. The National Youth Development Council, NYDC, is a statutory body under the Ministry of Youth, Sport and Arts, established by Chapter 144 of the Laws of Zambia. Its major functions are to implement youth programs, register youth organizations, advise the minister responsible for youth on youth development programs, initiate, operate, and manage non-profit-making or profit-making projects in support of youth development, to coordinate youth activities, to assist and encourage organizations interested in youth development in the initiation of youth training and development programs, and such other functions as the minister may, from time to time, direct. With the above provided background, the Minister of Youth, Sport and Arts invites applications from suitably qualified, experienced professionals for the position of Council Secretary, Chief Executive Officer. Role summary. The Council Secretary will provide strategic leadership and overall management of the Council, ensuring the achievement of its mandate, strategies, objectives, and long-term vision. The Council Secretary will be responsible for youth policy implementation, organizational performance, stakeholder engagement, and sustainable growth for the benefit of the youth. Key responsibilities. To oversee the management of the Council Secretary in order to ensure the achievements of strategic objectives and business continuity. Ensure strategic partnership engagement and resource mobilization. Provide strategic direction and leadership to the organization. Oversee the implementation of youth policies, programs, and projects. Manage day-to-day operations and ensure efficient use of resources. Represent the Council in high-level engagements with government and stakeholders. Ensure sound financial management, accountability, and governance. Lead, motivate, and develop staff to achieve organizational goals. Promote transparency, integrity, and ethical standards. Qualifications. Full Form 5 or Grade 12 School Certificate. A minimum of a Bachelor's Degree in Development Studies, Youth Development, Public Administration and Management, or equivalent. 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Box 50195, Government Complex, Lusaka. Please note, only shortlisted candidates will be contacted.

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I turned to porn even when I promised I won't do. Now I feel too guilty to even approach you. I know this isn't serving me. I know it isn't saving me. The pleasure

0: Royalty, cause you said it, my destiny's prophetic, a legacy that we cherish, the enemy's pathetic. Let every demon and negative thought that was embedded catch flames and replace them with yours. Out of my belly, may living waters arise with grace upon us. With grace upon us, we thrive, we're breaking altars. We break the altars of pride, of Baal and Ashtoreth, these authors of lies, and yet. In the name of Yeshua HaMashiach, we're declaring that victory is here and freedom reigns. Daily fighting the flesh and we see the gains. Daily seeking the cross and breaking the chains. Breaking the fear, breaking the cycles, breaking depression, breaking the idols. Freedom is here. This is revival. Freedom is here. This is revival.
1: You have to stay focused on your assignment if you're going to take it. Thank you, Holy Spirit. In order to take it, the promises of God, you're going to have to leave it, the traps of the enemy. And they're going to both present themselves at the same time. This is why 1 Corinthians 10:13 says that there is no temptation that has overtaken you but such as is common to man. Whatever you're tempted by, here's what God says. Oh, that's just common to man. That's been in the earth since the fall. What the enemy wants to make you think is that it's so uncommon that you shouldn't share it. I can't really tell you what I'm struggling with because you won't understand. Heaven says, common to man.
2: Power.
1: All that came in with the fall. But if you can't see it as common, the enemy will convince you that it's uncommon. Then you'll keep it a secret. And the secret will eat you from the inside out.
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0: Then she went with a believer, but how do you feel about it?
1: Because
0: never know what to do because Nancy Monaco is a good man. How can she tell when a table finger? Quite a lot of TV, so Morenda Mandi, pa Crown Television, could go TV, could DSTV, could consume Tamira. But we just want to say congratulations once more to allow me to meet a phone. I have a program to make a send a phone in. And remember that today, Mirombe MPID on Satio, Yapase Oksashanta, we are just going to tell you how you can get your phone. Congratulations once more and kudos to your child, Duatere. I know that's why you don't believe. Maybe if it was them, they could have believed or had a certain expression because it is them that actually played. So congratulations to you, Bamulengana Tiasha Omana, when you're not in Mokova to phone. Sometimes these little ones that we don't have a phone. We don't have a phone. We don't have a phone. We believe. But that is our lucky winner for the fourth day. We now cruise to get it. Kumatero, I'm going to Natasha. I'm going to win big game show. Mwana tu mwana wenu, mwana wenu mwana mwikatisha sana mwamulenga Natasha. Congratulations na mwina phone. Na mwini nesilinga ibidi because it just sounds so surreal, right? Yes, so mwamulenga.

0: Nin shimata mo ne biri but how do you feel about it?
1: Because
0: never know what to do because Ninja Monaco is a good phone. How can she tell you? Maybe when a table finger, quite a TV, so Morenda Mandi, Crown Television, Kugo TV, DSTV, could Mira. But we just want to say congratulations once more. To allow me to meet a phone, Nayapa program to me of your send the phone in. And remember that today, Mirombe MPID on Satio, Yapase Oksashanta, we are just going to tell you how you can get your phone. Congratulations once more and kudos to your child. I know that's why you don't believe. Maybe if it was them, they could have believed or had a certain expression because it is them that actually played. So congratulations to you. Sometimes with these little ones that we But that is our lucky winner for the fourth day. We now cruise through to get it.
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0: 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Just ask Mlenga here what it's for.
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2: Good afternoon. It's a very good afternoon and welcome to Winnie Biggie's Running Money here. Vindalama Viroka Loka Che Dia Lilo on a Thursday, 3rd of September 2026. Tabuelanzo pa Win Big. Kukuini sani Vindalama. Mochuluka. In short, tima kambati Vindalama Vaulele. Ivitima pasa che. And I hope you've been playing. So that it can back to me na mafone nchi muziba paja mwembe kezela nje vile it's time yo peza kwa mankwacha mankucha ningaliko na ka something mobile money and you know what to do pa win big ya vochi da nukustache dao *474# mwamenya abonu watu javati bajawaina tu mtiankampeta mtu ziba but yeah Aboniwa bajawatu mtiankampeta but hey even those with smartphones can just use the same USSD But again, that's more at USSD and some of the 7Zs. You can visit www.winbig.com. I own a website. You're managing at the Taylor online. 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Pangego chuma de alelo. 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93 winners more than 2008 more than 2800 winners will be awarded for this month of September make sure you buy your tokens and don't miss the chance win big yeah mumveda 2800 bonse abafuniko pasi wandalama bonse abafuniko winner something abafuniko winner for something but are you among them The only way you can be among them is when you start playing win big. It's when you start playing win big. So, when you played and you won, the best thing you need to do is wait. As we just go to confirm Gandarama's Nafika. So, when we start calling Imaboro Pezegati, some other people are still calling back. So, either we need to call people to confirm Ndalama's Nafika. So all you need is to sit back, relax, and then Ndalama's Zabwila. My guida yoka. And that's what we keep on doing. So manja muteira kuti. 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start playing. You pick some mfuna mterepo and then izakuza nija prompt to apa manje ndepe munga ngene se mfuna winirapo. Otherwise, you can also play win big by just visiting www.winbig.com. 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Ati it's a what? It's a catalyst. 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Oh, nye good morning. You know, good morning yonzi. 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Oh, you want to start explaining? 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And nika mane. Ero wako kamane. Munga kapangire chepa Win Big. Make sure that you play Win Big. So that mutumba. Zisa zisila. Mane mankwacha. Ifuninga che iripo. Each and every day. Mpanga kwa something by playing Win Big. 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

0: Vince Rata mo rin, Billy Rabat. 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
1: Because
0: never got to because me chat mona pa se ya kuna na phone. Ah, kalisi ni tsha, ni a pasonga mure tamba TV so mure ndamandi pa Crown Television, ku Go TV, ku DSTV, kuri konseko mure tambira. But we just want to say congratulations once more. To ala mitumi na phone, nga hapa program tumeyo fyo mwala senda phone yenu. And remember, tatule mirombe mpia hili onza tiyo, ya pase okusashanta, we are just going to tell you how you can get your phone. Congratulations once more and kudos to your child, Duatere. I know that's why you don't believe. Maybe if it was them, they could have believed or had a certain expression because it is them that actually played. So congratulations to you, Bamulengana Tiasha Omana, when you're not in my winner. Sometimes these little ones that we don't have a phone. We don't have a phone. We don't have a phone. But that is our lucky winner for the fourth day. We now cruise through to get it.
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0: Wele kaku wina kuyambe on wini bigi tabwela anso ise nkupasa chema kwa chama nkucha ndimwe timachitira pano pa win big we make sure that takuwini sani according na mwenzo tela so mwenzo in a Venice 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Real cash, real money. 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

0: Check down right here on Power 91.3 Mumaziva tichigelo chanu chama nyimbo Bamakamba tichigelo cha entertainment is in the building. Poo poo poo poo poo achanya po. So now you know we've entered a segment that you all love, and I know everybody has been looking forward to this one. This is the Z Check Down nomination, so you can call in and request for those, or nominate rather, those are three songs, number one, number two, and number three that you want to see on the weekend countdown. I'm sure a lot of you have those songs, those bangers that you want to just hear them play on the weekend. And as you are nominating, remember to also tap in your raw energy on every moment and release the world, obviously with the almighty Wildcat Energy.
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1: And of course, you know, the countdown is on. You can start the nominations. Remember, you're nominating 1, 2, and 3. Let's nominate together. So the numbers that you're calling in to be a part of this amazing Z Shakedown, all you need to dial is 0955-997-997. 0955-997-997. Or you can call us on the number 0979-192485. Those are the numbers you're using. Get calling in and let's get nominating. I'm sure I don't say to for my vibes, my good vibes. I know today's Throwback Thursday, but the nominations are on. Let's get calling. Again, the numbers are 0955-997-997. And of course, DJ Aliku Boy. DJ Aliku Boy is in the building.
2: We are in the view beyond the Z Shakedown. Because you just love playing Zambian music. Like, me, I enjoy playing Zambian music. I feel like when you want to promote something, you need to be part and parcel of it. You need to love it. Yeah, so to those who've been listening to the Z Shakedown, Mumazibatika 13 hours, and E segment, it's brought to you by the World's Cut Energy. Have that energy. So the nominations are on every day. So you just need to vote for your favorite song and make sure you nominate your song that you want to you. Watch the nominate nyimbo yofuna ukamviri, in fact. Nafuna ukamba to watch na eva that's nirva. Yofuna ukamviri on a Saturday, because mostly we do the countdown on Saturday. So each and every call, each and every text that happens during the week, tima penda jayo nsema vote yan. And then pa Saturday, the book pasani countdown based on what you voted for. Ijandye tima kamba it's power to the people. Tukuli zidani vemuna votera che, mweka che. So remember, Yonse week, last week, big. Yeah. Jessica Lynx has been on number one.
1: He's been topping. He's been topping, man. And he's doing
2: the
1: most.
2: Beauty station.
1: What's your favorite part? What's your favorite part in the song?
2: Wow. Wampangambulansi. last. But I feel like Jessica Lynx did the most as well. Yeah. Those vocals were top notch. I really love the fact that Jessica Lynx. And that's the deliver. So I'm very jealous. No, I'm just being featured on this song. He made sure that Nimbo Yawam. Even the recordings. They brought in the whole choir.
1: No, it's, you know, for music, I think there are two people that understand what music is all about.
2: Yeah.
1: And if you and me want to collaborate, if you bring in your best, I bring in my best. Definitely, Aliku Boy, we're going to create a banger. Yeah. And that's the reason why I'm not surprised that the song has been topping. So the question is it still going to be topping the list?
2: So is Ankari Dilapa number one? Although you need to start voting for it. But guess what? There's a new song again for Wade, which is supposed to be on the nomination.
1: Wade,
2: you know that energy is different, the style is different. But for it to be on the Z Shakedown countdown, people are supposed to vote for it. So these are the nominations, and then we have Wizzy Dollar.
1: Wizzy Dollar
2: featuring Towera Kaida. Make sure that you are voting. Topic is Zone Farm is dropping tomorrow, and I started talking about it.
1: We've been talking about it. I think everybody's talking about it now.
2: So Zone Farm is dropping tomorrow, and then I can't wait. Hello, if you listen to Power FM, you listen to the Z Shakedown. Kuna tuma nkala na my latest. So my rochicho kache ni chitiri na choku diala. Tizaku lizilani story easy vika. But Big, umvera kwa bwanji.
1: As always, I'm always alright. Wildcat, obviously. As I am also talking right now, I'm utilizing my wildcat. Hapa na mwako 3 botolo hapa manje. Ni unongena mulina ngo
2: but na spaka. 3 botolo, nifika mwanga puanji. I know, we are just remaining with the day, which is Friday.
1: Yeah.
2: So we are preparing for the weekend. They don't mind weekend. Every day it's a weekend, but it's shake down. Because in my phone, I'm bang after banger. So today on the throwback episode, I'm a banger. We made sure that I'm a banger after banger.
1: Definitely. So if you want to get nominated, remember number I'm using is 0955-997-997. Or you can simply call us on 0979-192485. 0979-192485. Till then, Koni, ni manyimbo bwanja mene mfuna ona kutia zipeze pa Z Shakedown Countdown on the weekend. Right now is your opportunity. Ni pamene hapa osa na chedwa na uchedwa. Titumine ni so that timvede. Otherwise, are we allowed to also nominate?
2: Corruption. Why? I said, nominate. Otherwise, Zambian music has been improving each and every day.
1: Yeah.
2: So, and it's growing. Industry. So, yeah. People are doing what it takes just to make sure that we are entertained. And then nice as Power FM, Veti Funa Chen, making sure that we give you what these artists have been dropping. So it's a content report. All you need to do is call or text using the number 0955-997-997.
1: Okay. So just like DJ Aliko Boy said, huyu muntu akonda Zambian music maningi. Balasta ngarengese wareka kumvera kwa international sounds.
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2: So tima fana first, talizavat from Zambia, and then that's when we play foreign music. But otherwise, umaizi wache ni Zeds na Afro Che.
1: One time.
2: Hits all day.
1: Okay, so we seem to have a text message, and it reads, my number one is 76 drums, number two is Triple M Kateka Musuma, and number three is Kez Adams Tulo.
2: Oh, Tool of Sharing, Jekash.
1: Yes.
2: And again, that one for Triple M was on number two on our previous chart. So, yeah. It's been consistent. But yeah, thank you very much. So I think number one, number two, number three. Wafuna tuanvese kwa emoji so that you can get nominated.
1: Okay.
2: We'll count down. But we'll do just that on the Z Shakedown. This is the home of entertainment.
1: One time. The numbers is 0955-997-997. That's the number that you're using. Or you can call us on 0979-192485 to nominate your top three songs that you want to make, that you would want to make it on the Z Shakedown Countdown. And obviously, since vakamba kuti number one song yao ni vakamba kuti 76 drums.
2: Jessica Links and
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0: sad day for the residents of Tamanga compound. Today, they put to rest five victims who have died from a suspected mass poison.
1: From the ashes of Idiani Foods rises the women of 10 Tamanga Street who have seen it all. 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
1: Trust me. I'm getting into the car right now. Okay, I'll find you.
2: Yeah, but that was fat guy. Yeah, so old Rick was fat. Yeah, and then he wanted me.

0: that is the one and only Mordecai ZM with Ready. And we also played you, Ati Fishika Fire. I wanted to say that right. By the one and only T-Shan, and obviously it features Access ZM, Yan K, and J Swagger. That is on the Z Shakedown. And before we even in our 9 minutes, let's also give a big shout out to some of the people that are sending in their messages. And this one says, this one says, good afternoon. My name is Hope from Kabanana. I'm going with 176, Jaycee Kalings, King Booger's new song, and 3 Chilla 1 Ego. A big shout out to you, Hope. And we also have this one that says, good afternoon, Power FM. My number 1, 2, and 3 is Boy K, Nanekafie featuring Vincenzo Mbale and Slap D.
1: For the latest one.
0: Yeah, is it the latest? Oh, yeah, yeah, yes. Mm. And she says, this is Mwape Chila from Chipatama Plot.
1: Mwape from Chipatama Plot, thanks for coming through. Imwekuribe, imwebantunishikuribe, big up to you.
0: Yeah, and we also have Maureen, and she says, it's Maureen from Kafue. Play me, J Cash, I love you.
1: I love you.
0: I love you.
1: Is that the JSO show on the throwback? It's a must. If you get a good Zilani, J Cash, and the my vote, and the MV, and the that you keep the records of your votes. Tizaya fakapo na pamanyimbo. Imo wantu mwenze na ise. Mwatsunga bwino. The Z shake dano. The big.
0: Ichalira maningi. You know, my favorite day is Thursday on the Z shake down because we get to take ourselves back in the memory lane.
1: Back in the days, yeah. Tima kumbira kwa vambile, especially music. Music will remind you of a lot of things that happened in the past. But yeah, that's what we do on the Z shake down. But yeah, fika pachimaki.
0: And what goes up must surely come down.
1: Tifunika kuenda. But the good part is that Cookie will be coming on Tamanga at 14 hours with some Afro jams. Zed na Afro Che. So Cookie will be coming at 14 hours. But Issa on the Zed Shakedown, my name has been Aliku Boy.
0: And of course, it's your girl B to the ECKY Chigelocha Entertainment. Be sure to catch us Mondays to Friday from 10 a.m. to 2 p.m. right here on Power 91.3. Otherwise, Tima Kambati, go out there and be great.
1: Yeah, I already know.
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4: 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Its major functions are to implement youth programs, register youth organizations, advise the minister responsible for youth on youth development programs, initiate, operate, and manage non-profit-making or profit-making projects in support of youth development, to coordinate youth activities, to assist and encourage organizations interested in youth development in the initiation of youth training and development programs, and such other functions as the minister may, from time to time, direct. With the above provided background, the Minister of Youth, Sport and Arts invites applications from suitably qualified, experienced professionals for the position of Council Secretary, Chief Executive Officer. Role summary. The Council Secretary will provide strategic leadership and overall management of the Council, ensuring the achievement of its mandate, strategies, objectives, and long-term vision. The Council Secretary will be responsible for youth policy implementation, organizational performance, stakeholder engagement, and sustainable growth for the benefit of the youth. Key responsibilities. To oversee the management of the Council Secretary in order to ensure the achievements of strategic objectives and business continuity. Ensure strategic partnership engagement and resource mobilization. Provide strategic direction and leadership to the organization. Oversee the implementation of youth policies, programs, and projects. Manage day-to-day operations and ensure efficient use of resources. Represent the Council in high-level engagements with government.

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0: What if it's both you and the money? King Promise and Davido in Bad Habits. Before this was Ira Starr in Where Do We Go? And we had Dave continue to rest in power with Mboko Mboko. That was produced by Reverb, and Burna Boy came through with Rock Your Body. It's 1421 on your number one hit radio, Power FM. My name is Cookie M. Preston, and I'm going to be with you till 6 p.m. this evening. 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
0: Government says Zambia has surpassed 2 million international tourist arrivals and is working towards achieving 2.5 million international tourists by the end of 2026. Zambia has set a target of 2.5 international tourist arrivals for 2026 alongside a goal to generate over $1 billion in tourism revenue by the year 2031. Elsewhere in the business world, the Emerald and Semi-Precious Stones Mining Association of Zambia, ESMAZ, has lamented that the industry is struggling due to a low market and high operating costs. Recently, government, in its first half of the year performance of the mining sector report, disclosed that Zambia recorded a 61.26% increase in emerald production, rising from 11,689.19 kilograms in 2025 to 18,915.92 kilograms in 2026. Commenting on this in an interview on Wednesday, ESMAZ President Victor Kalesha said despite pockets of production from Zambia's largest emerald producers, Grizzly and Cajun Mining, investor interest remained low. And on that note, it's a wrap in the business world. Remember, this business update is powered by Ecobank. Be sure to open yourself a personal account today.
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0: When you stand a chance of winning yourself some goodies, what goodies am I talking about? Stand a chance of winning yourself a pizza, courtesy of Roman's Pizza. Could you be a lucky winner on the show today? So we are giving away to two lucky winners. Do stand by. Peruzzi features Davido and Mayur Khan and Dreamo in a perfect situation. This is definitely a perfect situation. Fireboy DML features Fields in Gauzy, and we had Fave with No Games. And we are not playing games this afternoon. We are giving away that pizza.
1: Warning, the takeover is here. The power is here.

0: 91.3.
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2: Definitely. My name is Cookie Ann Preston and welcome to the show. 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We're happy that you actually did get an opportunity to join us on the show this afternoon. And of course, we are talking about something that everybody else seems to be talking about. Namos Treats Monse. 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And you can find Roman's Pizza at East Park Mall, Roman's Pizza at Lewanika Mall, and in Salama Park. 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And you can actually find it at Salama Park Service Station, Simon Wansaka Pepe Road, here in Lusaka. And then you can also find Roman's Pizza at Munali Mall, yes, along Munali Road here in Lusaka. Or if you're in Kitwe, it's at Mukuba Shopping Mall, Chiwala Avenue in Kitwe. Roman's Pizza, Mukuba Mall is what it's called. Now remember, the goodness continues, the specials continue. And this is actually a lovely time that we are spending together talking about how you can potentially be a lucky winner of pizza right here on the Roman's Pizza Show. Now, I did talk about how there is a current promotion that is going on at Roman's Pizza and how you need to get your hands on it. It's a saver flavor medium deal. Now, this afternoon, we will be doing giveaway. So two lucky winners. Could you be one of the lucky winners? Do call us up on 0979-192-485. We can't wait to hear from you. And once you do call us, you stand a chance of winning yourself some pizza, courtesy of Roman's Pizza. Could you be a lucky winner today? Well, be sure to give us a call and to stand a chance of winning. It's a blissful sunny afternoon, September skies, September weather. I mean, what could possibly get in the way? Digging our teeth into that nice and tasty pizza. I mean, that should be the goal. That should be the motto. That should be our mantra to actually get through the weekend and beyond. And obviously for the entire month of September, be sure to take advantage of this particular offer. We take a quick break. And when we come back, we'll be taking your phone calls.
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2: Don't wait until the last minute for you to be able to make a phone call. I'm going to be asking you easy questions, really. And all you need to do is call us on 0979-192-485 to stand a chance of winning yourself some pizza. There can only be two lucky winners per show, so don't wait until the last minute. Hello, you are live on Power. How are you doing? Hello, you're live on Power. How are you doing?
3: I'm doing fine.
2: All right. Who am I talking to?
3: Lucy.
2: Lucy. Lucy, where are you tuned in from?
3: Chilenge.
2: From Chilenge. Lucy, what is your last name?
3: My last name?
2: Yes.
3: Chisulo. Yes.
2: All right, Lucy. Can you tell us at least two Roman's Pizzas that you know, like where they're located, the outlets? Name at least two stores.
3: The Salama and Lewanika.
2: And Lewanika, yeah?
3: Yes.
2: All right. Do you know how much you can actually get the Saver Flavor medium deal?
3: 199 quarter.
2: Well, Lucy, do give us the first four digits of your NRC.
3: 7670.
2: Looks like we just lost Lucy there. Well, guess what, Lucy? Congratulations. You've won yourself some pizza, courtesy of Roman's Pizza. Now, winning yourself that pizza is actually a beautiful thing, especially when you can even, you know, gang up with friends and just sit around the table and share that pizza. You just won yourself pizza, courtesy of Roman's Pizza, Lucy. And we would really want to hear from you. Send us a text message or a WhatsApp message on 0979-192-485 so that we can call you back and make arrangements for your pizza pickup. Does that sound great? Yes, because it is great. So in case you haven't called us yet, be sure to call us up on 0979-192-485 or 0955-997-997. It is the Roman's Pizza Show on your number one hit radio, Power FM. There can only be two lucky winners. Already we have one lucky winner. Don't let that pizza fall off. It is yours, and it's your turn to dig in. Be sure to get in touch with us. My name is Cookie M. Preston, by the way, and what is your name? When you do call us up, obviously I'm going to be asking for your first name, your last name, the first four digits of your NRC, so that collection is a whole lot easier. When you go to collect, everybody will know, okay, Nivamene, Valaki, we never change that to miracle phone. You know what I mean? Hello, you are live on Power. How are you doing?
4: I'm fine, thanks. And how are you?
2: I'm doing amazing. Who am I talking to?
4: Hello?
2: I'm doing amazing. How are you doing?
4: I'm fine.
2: Who am I talking to?
4: Hello.
2: Hello. What's your name and where are you calling us from?
4: My name is Emma.
2: Emma. Emma, what's your last name?
4: Hello.
2: Hello, Emma. Hello. I can hear you. What's your last name?
4: Emma Chenda.
2: Emma Chenda.
4: Yes.
2: Where are you tuned in from, Emma?
4: SOS.
2: From SOS. All right, yes. Emma. In the event that you win yourself a pizza, where would you like to collect it from?
4: I can get you.
2: Hello, can you hear me now, Emma?
4: Hello?
2: Can you hear me now? Hello? Hello? Can you hear me?
4: I can get you now.
2: All right, Emma. If in the event that you win yourself a pizza, where would you like to get it from?
4: Novera Mo.
2: From Novera Mo. Are you sure, though? Among the outlets that I did list, which one would you like to collect from?
4: Mm.
2: All right, Emma, can we go straight into your questions? Do you know how much the Savor Flavor, rather the Savor Flavor medium deal costs?
4: It's $199.
2: Okay, can you name at least two Roman's Pizza outlets?
4: Is it of course more points and more?
2: I can't tell you. What is the answer? Is this in the affirmative?
4: It's at Cosmopolitan.
2: That's one. And the second one?
4: Oh, my kid.
2: Well, guess what, Emma? You can give it one more try. One more try.
4: Oh. Okay.
2: One more try, Emma.
4: Oh. Can you give it a pass?
2: A pass? You want to give it a pass? Okay, if you were to win yourself pizza, who would you like to share it with?
4: My family.
2: With your family? Well, guess what, Emma?
4: Mm-hmm.
2: You have won yourself pizza, courtesy of Roman's Pizza.
4: Mm-hmm.
2: You have won yourself pizza, courtesy of Roman's Pizza.
4: I can't get you.
2: Emma, can you hear me now?
4: Yes.
2: All right. You are a lucky winner of pizza, courtesy of Roman's Pizza. So we'll get in touch with you to make arrangements on where you can pick up from.
4: Hmm?
2: All right. Hello? So it looks like Emma is having network challenges. However, we'll be able to communicate with her. Would like to congratulate our lucky winners this afternoon, Emma Chenda. Emma Chenda is a lucky winner there, and Lucy Chisulo. And of course, congratulations to you ladies this afternoon. Looks like it's a ladies' day today, yeah? Now be sure to catch us on Friday as well, around the same time, as we will be giving away more pizza, courtesy of Roman's Pizza. My name is Cookie M. Preston. Thank you so much for joining us on the show this afternoon.
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0: Vacancy announcement from the Ministry of Youth, Sport and Arts. 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Organization: National Youth Development Council. The National Youth Development Council, NYDC, is a statutory body under the Ministry of Youth, Sport and Arts, established by Chapter 144 of the Laws of Zambia. Its major functions are to implement youth programs, register youth organizations, advise the minister responsible for youth on youth development programs, initiate, operate, and manage non-profit-making or profit-making projects in support of youth development, to coordinate youth activities, to assist and encourage organizations interested in youth development in the initiation of youth training and development programs, and such other functions as the minister may, from time to time, direct. With the above provided background, the Minister of Youth, Sport and Arts invites applications from suitably qualified, experienced professionals for the position of Council Secretary, Chief Executive Officer. Role summary. The Council Secretary will provide strategic leadership and overall management of the Council, ensuring the achievement of its mandate, strategies, objectives, and long-term vision. The Council Secretary will be responsible for youth policy implementation, organizational performance, stakeholder engagement, and sustainable growth for the benefit of the youth. Key responsibilities: to oversee the management of the Council Secretary in order to ensure the achievements of strategic objectives and business continuity, ensure strategic partnership engagement and resource mobilization, provide strategic direction and leadership to the organization, oversee the implementation of youth policies, programs and projects, manage day-to-day operations and ensure efficient use of resources, represent the Council in high-level engagements with government and stakeholders, ensure sound financial management, accountability, and governance, lead, motivate, and develop staff to achieve organizational goals, promote transparency, integrity, and ethical standards. 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

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Hey. Hey. Hey. Hey. Hey. Hey. Hey. Hey. 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Hey. Hey. Hey. Hey. Hey. Hey. Hey. Hey. Hey. Hey. Hey. Hey. Hey. Hey. Hey. Hey. Hey. Hey. Hey. Hey. Hey. Hey. Hey. Hey. Hey. Hey. Hey. Hey. Hey. Hey. Hey. Hey. Hey. Hey. Hey. Hey. Hey. Hey. Hey. Hey. Hey. Hey. Hey. Hey. Hey. Hey. Hey. Hey. H

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Before this was Sapphire and Stoneboy in Busy Body and DJ Swu with Remember When It Rained. Do you remember when it last rained though? It's been a while, it's been a long time, and we're counting down to the rainy season. Let's hope we're going to have good rains this year. DJ Zintle and In Love, who features Loiso on there, is 4 p.m. on Power. 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
2: UPND media director urges UN to stop calling suspected militants political detainees. 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
0: 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So dial *474# and win big.
2: That is right. You could also win big. Happy Thursday and win big. All you need to do is dial *474#. Have you got your token? Now, today, the first winner will get 3,000 kwacha. Yes, you heard it. 3,000 kwacha. All you need to do is dial *474# and get as many tokens as you want to increase your chances of winning. Now, you could be part of the 94 winners today. All you need to do is get dialing, and all you are dialing is *474#. That is *474#. Be part of the 94 winners today. Now, 90 people are winning 100 kwacha each and playing for it as low as 3 kwacha. Yes, it's only going to cost you 3 kwacha. And how many 3 kwachas do you have in your mobile money account? So get playing right now. Now, 3 people are winning smartphones, and the entry fee is as low as 10 kwacha for the smartphones. A lucky winner will get 3,000 kwacha, and the entry fee is 20 kwacha. You see how low those tokens are. Get playing right now. All you need to do is dial *474#, or you could go to www.winbigzambia.com and play to be part of the winners today. Now, more than 2,800 winners will be awarded for this month of September. Make sure you buy your tokens and don't miss the chance. You need to get playing right now. So what are you playing for? All you need to do is dial *474#, and you're going to be part of the winners today. Now, let's get to find out, let's get to call some of our winners. Big congratulations to the winners that have won themselves some prizes today. So we're going to get to dial some numbers and get to find out if these people aware they've even won themselves some prizes. Okay, let's get to call our very first number. Okay, I'm anxious to find out who this person is going to be, and hopefully they will pick up their line. All right, we're calling our first winner this afternoon, and hopefully they have received, they do know that they have won themselves a prize. And if they didn't know, we're calling them and just to announce, okay? We are calling our first winner, and just in case you did not know, all you need to do is play *474#, and you could be part of today's winners. All right, let's try again.
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2: Unfortunately, this person is not picking up, but let's see if we can call their number again and get to find out if they are aware that they have been picked as a winner today. We're trying a second time. Yeah, we're calling our first winner on the show. Yeah, hopefully they will pick up. Yeah, we're gonna try twice, and then we go to our second winner. All you need to do is get dialing right now, and all you need to do is dial *474#, and you could be part of today's winner. Good afternoon.
4: Hello, afternoon.
2: How are you?
4: I'm okay, how are you?
2: I am well. What is your name?
4: It's Blessing.
2: Blessings. Now, Blessings, yes. Have you been playing Win Big?
4: Yes, I have.
2: All right, a big congratulations to you. You have won yourself 100 kwacha.
4: Oh, thank you.
2: Can you tell me how many times you have played?
4: I played it yesterday, and also played it today in the morning.
2: Oh, awesome. Well, big congratulations to you.
4: Oh, thank you.
2: Keep playing.
4: Okay.
2: All right. And just like that, that was our first winner on the show this afternoon. Let's see if we can get to talk to somebody else. Okay. I'm going to dial their number right now and get to find out if they're even aware that they have won themselves a prize. So all you need to do to be part of this list, all you need to do is dial *474#, and you could be picked as a winner. Remember to play as many times as you can. For you to be selected, all right? Let's get to dial our second number this afternoon and get to find out who exactly this person is and if they know that they have won themselves some money today. You could also be part of the fun by simply dialing that is *474#, and you could be part of, you know, today's winners. Okay, somebody's going to walk away with 3,000 kwacha, while somebody is going to walk away with a smartphone, and you know, other people are winning 100 kwachas. Okay, how amazing is that? 100 kwacha that you did not have in your phone is amazing. Let's see if we can talk to our second winner this afternoon. Just trying to dial their number and get to find out if, okay, how many times they have played. Yeah, and I always get excited when we do receive winners on the show, and we get to announce the news that they have won themselves some prizes, and all they did was simply dial *474#, and they have been selected as winners. So we're getting to dial the number. I want to get to find out how many times this person has played. Yeah, I'm anxious to find out. You could be part of the fun. You could be part of the winners by simply dialing *474#. Hello, good afternoon.
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2: All right, please do not come for me for my bemba. 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Hush, and you could be selected as a winner on Win Big. 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All right, we are calling our third winner this afternoon. We're going to get to dial their number. Now, just in case you did not know, you could be part of today's winner by simply dialing *474#, and your number could be selected as a winner this afternoon.
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9: 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Mwana tu mwana wenu, mwana wenu mwana mwikatisa sana mwana mwana Natasha. Congratulations, namu ina phone. Na mwini nesilinga ibidi, because it just sounds so surreal, right? Yes, so I'm going to Natasha Mwana when we are here at Star 474 and every day to the Kwatama draws from the Pakwan television, about to some Kupira, Ama Phony, and then every weekend to some Kupira 10,000 Kwacha, Nangura Smart TV. So if you have a Teromana when my Ramana Tiruna Muina, then in the morning you send a phone. Then Shwata Mwana Bidiva, but how do you feel about it?
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9: never know what to do
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9: 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How can she detach? Me, when a table finger, quite a lot of TV, so pa Crown Television.
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6: 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Don't just watch others win. 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

0: That is right. You could be part of all the winners today. 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You could be part of the 94 winners today. Now, 90 people are winning 100 kwachas each and playing for as low as 3 kwacha. 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All you need to do is dial *474# or go to www.winbigzambia.com and play to be part of the winners today. Now, more than 2,800 winners will be awarded for this month of September. And make sure you buy your tokens and don't miss the chance, okay? Now is your chance. And all you need to do is dial *474# and you could be a part of today's winners, all right? Now, let's get to call our third winner this afternoon. And hopefully they will pick up their phone. And we just want to congratulate them because they have won themselves some money this afternoon. We also want to get to find out how many times they did play the Win Big game. All right. And all you need to do, just in case you have never heard of it, all you need to do is dial *474# and you can be part of today's winners as well. Okay. And remember, you can play as many times as you like. Unfortunately, this person is not picking up. Let's see if we can go to our fourth winner this afternoon. We just want to confirm, we just want to tell you that you have won yourself a prize courtesy of Win Big this afternoon. Unfortunately, I would love to try again, but let's call our fourth winner this afternoon. And yeah, we want to get to find out how many times that they have played this game. You could be part of the fun. You could be part of, you know, the winners today. And all you need to do is get dialing right now. And what you're dialing is *474#, okay? And all you need to do is go to www.winbigzambia.com and you could be part of the 94 winners this afternoon. Let's get to call our fifth person this afternoon, and yeah, I get to find out how many times that they did play. I bet they don't know that they have won themselves a prize. All right, we do have Miss Cookie and Preston with us in studio. Actually, I've actually come to visit. I'm the one who's visiting.
1: No. When it comes to Win Big, yeah. I mean, you may be tuned in from anywhere,
0: yeah,
1: anywhere in Zambia, and you're tuned in to your favorite radio station, and you hear us live 3 times a day.
0: Mm-hmm.
1: You can crash that party the way I just did.
0: So now
1: remember to dial the USSD code *474#. Mwateako game, mwambelako mushe. You walk away with 100 kwacha. I mean, now you can play for as low as 3 kwacha. How amazing is that?
0: Amazing. Amazing. Really amazing.
1: That is totally amazing. Be sure to play the game now. And if you haven't played for the Honda Fit, what are you waiting for? You can also win yourself 10,000 kwacha. And all you need to do is give it a go. You know what they say about taking chances, right?
0: Right.
1: This is your entertainment money. Dribble that game. Play it like never before so that you can actually make yourself an extra buck. And did I mention that you can win more than once? Yes, you can.
0: Mm-hmm.
1: So now there are, you know, you can actually be part of 94 winners today, yeah? So starting from the morning, we would like to say congratulations.
0: Congratulations.
1: Yes. Now, it's a blissful Thursday. Obviously, *474# is the magic number today that is absolutely trending everywhere. Mm-hmm. Have you gotten your token? Today, you stand a chance of winning yourself a 3,000 kwacha, and you can get as many tokens as you want to increase your chances. Now, trust and believe, 90 people are winning 100 kwacha each and playing for as low as 3 kwacha. 3 people are winning smartphones, and the entry fee is as low as 10 kwacha.
0: Amazing. Now, how many 10 kwachas do you have in your mobile money account? Get dialing right now, and it is as easy as that. Let's get to call our final winner this afternoon. All right. Hopefully.
1: Did you say final, though?
0: Oh, no, it is not.
1: There's no such thing as final winner on Win Big. Kulibe final. Even as I speak right now, 1,000, if not more,
0: winning.
1: People are dialing.
0: Yeah? Absolutely.
1: So it's very exciting, I'm telling you. We've seen a number of people. It's good to shout out to you tuned in from Kawe. Mm-hmm. And you tuned in from Chadiza. Nice to know.
0: Oh, no. Unfortunately, the person is not picking up their phone, but you could get dialing right now. Hello? Hello, you're through to Power.
2: Hey, Power.
0: Hello, good afternoon.
2: Bueno, madam.
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0: Bapita ni kuti uko.
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2: 100 kwacha.
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0: Mwatea kabili.
2: Yeah.
0: Okay, mbela bwanji pakuina.
2: Awe na mbela pakuina.
0: Okay.
1: Someone tell us 6 kwacha, nina 100 kwacha. Ndima muliko. Congratulations.
2: Okay, madam.
0: All right. And just like that, Mr. Peter has also won himself a prize. A big congratulations to this afternoon's winners. Now, you could be part of the winners. Get dialing right now, and it is very, very, very affordable. You can play for 3 kwacha. You can play for 10 kwacha. You could also play for 20 kwacha. What prize are you looking to win this afternoon? Get dialing right now on *74. That is 7474#, sorry. Get dialing right now. And remember, you can play as many times as you like.
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3: 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Don't just watch others win. This could be your moment. 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

0: 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Before this was Wizkid, and before that was Questa with Infinity and Joshua Baraka in Lonely. 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
3: 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Organization, National Youth Development Council. The National Youth Development Council, NYDC, is a statutory body under the Ministry of Youth, Sport and Arts, established by Chapter 144 of the Laws of Zambia. Its major functions are to implement youth programs, register youth organizations, advise the minister responsible for youth on youth development programs, initiate, operate, and manage non-profit-making or profit-making projects in support of youth development, to coordinate youth activities, to assist and encourage organizations interested in youth development in the initiation of youth training and development programs, and such other functions as the minister may, from time to time, direct. With the above provided background, the Minister of Youth, Sport and Arts invites applications from suitably qualified, experienced professionals for the position of Council Secretary, Chief Executive Officer. Role summary. The Council Secretary will provide strategic leadership and overall management of the Council, ensuring the achievement of its mandate, strategies, objectives, and long-term vision. The Council Secretary will be responsible for youth policy implementation, organizational performance, stakeholder engagement, and sustainable growth for the benefit of the youth. Key responsibilities: to oversee the management of the Council Secretary in order to ensure the achievements of strategic objectives and business continuity, ensure strategic partnership engagement and resource mobilization, provide strategic direction and leadership to the organization, oversee the implementation

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0: Vincenzo Vale, J Max, and Rachel and Leah in Commander GZ. Before this was Cleo Ice Queen and Love Language. Let me tell you about my love language. It's all about the good things in life, the finer things in life, the ones that add value. Furniture, you know, having that beautiful bed, having a very nice lounge setup. I mean, let me tell you, those are the things. Those are the finer things for me. And then to add it up, I mean, to add on, the icing on top is actually food. Yeah, food is my first love. You are tuned in to Damanga 913. My name is Cookie and Preston. Good afternoon to you. So you may have missed out on wonderful news. Now, listen up. 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

Aisha K and I Choose You. It's about time we got together and talked about Old Buck and how there is a big event that's actually coming to us on the 13th of September 2026. So if you are a bartender or a mixologist, this is definitely for you. My name is Cookie M. Preston and we're pretty much opening doors to the future. And if you ask me, I'll tell you, the future looks bright. So if you're hearing about this for the first time, let me tell you, this is the Mix with Old Buck show. And it is a beautiful time that we get to spend together. In case it's your first time, welcome home. The Old Buck Social Club presents Social Mix, a grand event happening in Lusaka on the 12th of September, where Zambia's top bartenders compete for the chance to attend the European Bartender School in Cape Town. Each bartender will be shaking, steering, and serving up their signature cocktails as they battle it out for the title of Zambia's Best Old Buck Bartender. Now, here's where you come in. 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And, of course, we would love to see you there, by the way. 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And if you're a mixologist or a bartender, this is definitely for you. 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The top finalists will earn a spot at the Social Mix happening in Lusaka on the 12th of September, where they will recreate, well, you will recreate, actually, your drinks live for a panel of judges and the Social Mix crowd. Now it's your time. 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You need to be 18 years old and over for you to indulge. Trust and believe. I can't wait to see you at the Social Mix. And as we dive right into the fun, get into the groove, and of course, enjoy Old Buck like never before. Here's something real.

0: The social mix is one of the realest things you ever experience, and we want to see you there. Trust me when I tell you this. Lusaka is vibing already. The vibe is building up, and Old Bug Gin social mix is almost here. Four finalists will go head-to-head to take the title, Zambia's Best Old Buck Bartender. Could this be you? And we've just been searching for, you know, we've been searching for you, and you haven't gotten in touch. 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You know what I mean? What is your best? What's your go-to? What are your go-to ingredients? And you never know. You might just be shortlisted for you to mix your way into the social mix, because the social mix is happening on the 12th. We'll see you at the social mix. My name is Cookie M. Preston. 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
0: With upfront and reliable news every day, my name is Abigail Trances. UPND Media Director Mark Simuwe has urged the United Nations to stop classifying suspected insurgents in Zambia as political detainees. Mr. Simuwe says the UN should respect Zambia's sovereignty and institutions handling cases involving treason and insurrection. He says releasing suspects without trial could undermine efforts to combat terrorism and insurgency. Mr. Simuwe has also urged the UN to pay attention to reports that some Zambian opposition party members are undergoing military training in other countries. He says Zambia has experience in peacekeeping and understands the dangers of violence escalating into civil conflict. Mr. Simuwe's remarks follow a call by the United Nations Special Rapporteur on Freedom of Peaceful Assembly and Association, Gino Romero, for the Zambian government to release political detainees, respect freedoms, and restore accountability. Mr. Simuwe says the UN should support due process and allow the courts to determine the cases. In another development, President Hakainde Hichilema has reaffirmed Zambia's commitment to strengthening its long-standing friendship and economic cooperation with China. President Hichilema said this when he hosted Vice Chairperson of the National Committee of the Chinese People's Political Consultative Conference, Xiu Hui, who also served as a special envoy of Chinese President Xi Jinping at Community House. The president said Zambia and China have maintained a strong friendship dating back to the country's founding leaders, Dr. Kenneth Kaunda and Chairman Mao Zedong. He expressed Zambia's appreciation to President Xi Jinping for sending a special envoy to attend his inauguration. President Hichilema said strengthened cooperation between the two countries is producing positive results, particularly in trade. He noted that Zambia's exports to China have doubled over the past 5 years, reaching a record $4.2 billion. President Hichilema also reaffirmed government's commitment to accelerating work on the Tanzania-Zambia Railway or TAZARA corridor to support trade and business growth along the route. He said foreign trade diplomacy will remain an important part of government's Grow Zambia agenda.
9: Now is the time to work on the TAZARA project, to accelerate the TAZARA project. Not just a rail line. It's also a transport corridor. It's the growth people like corridor, which is important. We'd like to see more investments from China, from within ourselves, working with China in partnership to grow not just the rail line to improve, but to grow businesses along the corridor. That's what the team and the colleagues that would like to see more traction on the project. Yeah, and this funds in, you know, various sectors, mining, energy. We're very happy that we're working with the Chinese government on the energy side, solar, and we want to continue doing a lot more. I think at this stage, I'm simply so once more welcome. We're happy to have you here. Please proceed back to China with our brother, President Xi Jinping.
0: In a separate development, the Anti-Corruption Commission, ACC, has launched investigations into allegations of bribery and facilitation payments at Zambia's border posts, particularly Chirundu and Livingstone's Victoria Falls border. ACC Public Relations Officer Alan Tamba says the commission took interest in the allegations following a video circulating on social media in which a frequent cross-border traveler claims travelers are being asked to pay bribes at the border posts. Mr. Tamba says the ACC will inform the public of the outcome of its investigations in due course. He has warned that soliciting, offering, giving or receiving bribes is a criminal offence under the Anti-Corruption Act. Mr. Tamba says facilitation payments, whether made in cash or in kind, are also considered bribes. He says the ACC will intensify joint operations with other law enforcement agencies at ports of entry. Mr. Tamba has urged travellers, transporters, clearing agents and other border users to report any demand for bribes or unofficial payments, including anonymously. He has further warned public officers involved in corrupt practices that they will face the full measure of the law. The Agriculture Climate Action Foundation, ACAF, says agriculture should remain a key driver of Zambia's economic transformation. ACAF Executive Director Dr. Oliver Kandela Wulaya says the sector is critical to creating employment, reducing poverty, improving food and nutrition security, and strengthening rural livelihoods. Dr. Wulaya congratulated President Hakainde Hichilema on his inauguration for a five-year term. He says ACAF is committed to supporting government policies and programs aimed at transforming agriculture and strengthening climate resilience. Dr. Wulaya has called for increased investment in climate smart agriculture, irrigation, research extension services, drought tolerant seeds, mechanization, digital agriculture, agriculture finance and crop insurance. He has also stressed the need for farmers to have timely access to reliable weather and climate information to help them make informed decisions on planting, crop varieties and water management. Dr. Wulaya has further called for stronger collaboration among government, farmers, the private sector, research institutions, civil society and development partners.
10: We recognize the pivotal role agriculture can play in accelerating Zambia's economic transformation. A productive, climate-resilient and commercially viable agricultural sector is essential to achieving inclusive economic growth and safeguarding the livelihoods of millions of smallholder farmers in our country. We reaffirm our commitment to support and constructively engage with government policies and programs, particularly those focused on transforming agriculture, strengthening climate resilience, and promoting climate-smart agriculture, improving agricultural productivity, protecting natural resources, and enhancing extension services and advancing the welfare of smallholder farmers in our country. We believe that Zambia's agricultural transformation must be guided by innovation, evidence, climate resilience, and meaningful participation by farmers.
0: In international news, Kenya's wildlife officers are trapping and relocating crocodiles around Lake Baringo as rising water levels push the reptiles closer to homes and increase human-wildlife conflict. The lakes in Kenya's Rift Valley have risen to levels not seen at least a half a century, with scientists linking the surge to extreme rainfall associated with climate change. The Kenya Wildlife Service has launched a week-long operation targeting large crocodiles, with about 13 already captured and moved to protected parks. Officials are targeting at least 30 crocodiles, particularly those weighing 200 kilograms or more. KWS veterinary officer Dominic Mijele says the operation is difficult and dangerous, with officers using recorded sounds of distressed dogs and dead fish to lure the crocodiles into traps. Still in international news, heavy gunfire was reported early Thursday, forcing residents in some neighborhoods to flee. Bay Regional Hospital says it treated 24 people injured in the clashes, while one civilian was killed. Somalia's Defense Ministry says its forces were responding to an attack by left-guerrilla military and Al-Shabaab fighters. The clashes are the latest in a political and security dispute over control of Southwest State. We now take a break and we'll return shortly with sports news.
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0: And Power Dynamo's midfielder Marvin Mabwire has earned a place in Kenya's 38-man provisional squad for the 2027 Africa Cup of Nations qualifiers. Mabwire has been included by Harambee Stars head coach Benny McCarthy ahead of back-to-back Group D matches against Eritrea and Guinea. The midfielder's call-up comes as he prepares with Power Dynamos for Saturday's CAF Champions League first preliminary round clash against Sudanese giants Al Merrikh. And on that sporting note, we've come to the end of the Power FM Evening News. For more upfront and reliable news, be sure to follow us on Facebook by searching for the Power News Network page. Before we go, hear the headlines once more. UPND Media Director urges UN to stop calling suspected militants political detainees. ACC cracks down on alleged bribery at Zambia's border posts. In international news, rising lake waters push crocodiles into Kenyan homes. And in sports, Nabwera earns Kenya call-up ahead of AFCON qualifiers. 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Thank you for joining us and do have a lovely evening.
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Wah, wah. 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
2: 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You are not born to fail. You are not born to lose. You are not born to be insignificant. You are born to win.

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